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what you say. 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

It's all about the men down under, isn't it? Excellent. Good morning. Welcome to Thursday. Should be a very entertaining day today. It looks to be sunny, bright and cheerful, which is good news indeed. Talking of sunny, bright and cheerful, Chuckles has made it back this morning. Hooray! Which is fine. Hooray! No chuckling there, just hooray. That's just a complete blast of everything, really. Anyway, good morning. Welcome to BRFM Breakfast for a Thursday morning. Today is International Tea Day. So, is that the letter T? Or the beverage tea? Yes, I think so.

because great news for Aston Villa supporters. Freiburg were dispatched 3-0 yesterday. Villa are Europa League champions and have ended a 30-year trophy drought. Well done. Got a feel a bit for Southampton. Their appeal against being thrown out of the Championship playoff final has been rejected, so they've just spent the whole season wasting their time. Pretty much, anyway.

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a gem, isn't it? An absolute gem. AC/DC and Thunderstruck. Of course, you could have had the Steven Seagal version, but we didn't bother with that this morning. On the birthday file, Mr. T is a birthday day. It's 74 today. Bake Off host Noel Fiedelding is 53. Diver Tom Daly, 32.

do you eat for dinner on a daily basis during an average week? You know, you don't have to give me too many examples. The reason I ask is that more than 15 million of us Brits admit that our usual meals are bland, with nearly a quarter of us eating uninspiring dishes several times a week. Doesn't happen with me, I have to admit. We have the joys of various options. We have one or two cookbooks indoors. I say one or two, I mean shelves full of them, absolutely the case. And we've got choices we can go to left, right and centre, which is great. So what do you do on an average week for your dinners? Let us know. Give us a little bit of feedback. You never know. It might be used for a survey one day. Talking of which, has anyone ever been caught on one of these surveys? No. More us.

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I do like the idea of getting ahead of yourself. And nice to see up in the studio walls at the moment a couple of rotas there so that everyone can get themselves booked in for doing their Christmas and New Year spots here at BRF. Yes, it is early, yes. And it's a good thing to make sure we get everybody in nice and early. I'm all for it. In fact, I was quite happily nagging that was only a Christmas one up and not a New Year's one. And now there's both, which is great. I'll go and add myself to the rota. There you go. We give Chuckles Christmas off because he loves Christmas and likes to be around everybody he knows and loves over the Christmas and festive period.

tracks for Donna in Queenborough this morning. Not just because of the fact that she's got to go to the Metropolis today, but secondly, she's got to go early. So we'll keep an eye on the roads for her and the rails and let her know all about it after this, which happens to be the choice of patio doors this morning. There you go. Pretty good.

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2: All looking good around the island at the moment, which is great news indeed. If you happen to be travelling to the mainland, and again, no problem, it's all running sweetly over towards Sittingbourne, heading up towards Faversham and beyond to the coast again, all the way through to the M2, going through there towards the Thanet Way. It's all running very nicely in the opposite direction, and again nice and clear all the way through the Medway towns and out the other side at the moment. Heading 249 down to the bottom of Dirtling Hill. We'll only give you a couple of minutes delay at the bottom end of the M20 there at Junction 7, and coming through towards the other motorway networks, the M20 looking fairly reasonable at the moment. There's a little bit of a delay around Kings Hill, West Malling and Merriworth around there, but nothing too much to worry about at all. It's all running sweetly on the motorway networks at the moment. If only the same could be said for the railways. It's all right, Donna, it's safe. It's not your direction, it's coastal at the moment. 657 Ramsgate is cancelled. The 706 Broadstairs cancelled as well. And then there's further Broadstairs and coastal trains all delayed as well at the same time. Absolutely nightmarish if you happen to be going down to the coast, but it's okay if you happen to be heading to London.
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Such a great tune. Al Green, the Reverend Al Green, by a head, absolutely. A great tune, a great preacher, and a great sermon. Nine minutes to 7 o'clock on a Thursday morning. Mosin at nine this morning.

So news is coming up very soon here at BRFM. And I've noticed something about Unai Emery, five-time Europa League champion. But a fun quirk is that he's won the tournament each time that the team have had Villa in their name. Like, for instance, Sevilla three times, Villarreal once, and Aston Villa once.

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2: Mostly cloudy at the moment, but a dry start to the day. The cloud will then break up through the morning, allowing warm and sunny spells to develop. Winds mostly light and our top temperature reaching 24 degrees. For tonight, dry overnight with some cloud around to start the evening, but long clear spells soon developing through the night. Mild with light winds and 15 degrees as your low, which is good, actually. 5.4 metres for your high tide today in Sheerness. That's at quarter to five. 4.45, not 5.45. Quarter to five.
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Birthday file today. 85 years old, Ronald Isley, I've got to say. We're going to mention him, and we'll play an Isley Brothers track before too long. We've also got Noel Fielding, who played in the Great British Bake Off. He's 53 today. Mucha Buena with the Sugar Babes, 41. I think we mentioned it earlier on. Manx cyclist Mark Cavendish. He was considered one of the fastest sprinters in the world. He's 41 today. And for the youngsters, Tom Daley, English diver, and I'll use the phrase pin-up in inverted commas. He's 32 today.

Of course, you will remember that was an advert with a big gorilla on the drums there for Cadbury's Dairy Milk. They don't call it Dairy Milk anymore. No, it's Dairy Palm these days. Say, once upon a time, they used to have a slogan, a glass and a half of milk in every bar. Now they just use a glass and a half in every bar. There's a reason for that, but we won't go any further. Otherwise, we might end up with a lawsuit on our backs.

It's a great tune, isn't it? Eye in the Sky comes from Alan Parsons. We'll take a look at the roads after this, which is the choice of Phil. Down on the coast this morning with no rain today. It does make a change for him, he says.

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2: Gotta say, Sheppey and Sittingbourne looking pretty reasonable so far this morning. A bit of a queue of traffic around Linstead Lane going through Tenham Village at the moment. Mainly on the way towards Sittingbourne, and there's also a little bit of a queue along the A251 heading down in towards the A2 at Faversham. Other than that, it's all looking pretty reasonable in that direction. The A249 down towards Detling, I'm afraid, queuing traffic there halfway down the hill at the moment, then all the way down to the M20 there at Junction 7. If you're looking to try and get along the M2, good news there, it's all running sweetly. Top of Bluebell Hill, it's got the usual delays on it, but nothing more, nothing less. And, Operation Brock continues on the M20. It's the only motorway network problem we've got. If only the same could be said for the railways. Anything coastbound at the moment is delayed, if you're heading coastbound, that is. And to join them now, the 7:40 Victoria service currently 6 minutes late. And, if there's anything else, I will find it very soon indeed. Evidently, Cannon Street services are all running late as well. We'll keep you up to date with that on the next update.
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Loving that one. Thank you, Kevin, for that one. Leave a tend moment. It was Billy Joel here this morning at BRFM Breakfast. Oh, and of course, at 7:33 this morning,

Oh, 7:33 this morning takes us to 1986. We'll give you more information about it and some of the events that occurred on that day after.

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3: Three songs, 1 year, whole host of memories. Today we take you back to the chart of the 21st of May 1986. All three of us tunes are at the same position as they were the previous week. We start with Level 42.

Level 42. Some of the events that occurred in May of 1986. Liverpool clinched their 16th top flight league title with player-manager Kenny Dalglish scoring the winning goal at Chelsea's Stamford Bridge. That was the one goal that they won by that day. The Labour Party saw massive gains in nationwide local council elections, winning 37% of the popular vote and securing victories following the abolition of the metropolitan councils. And on the 24th of May, Prime Minister Margaret Thatcher became the first serving PM to make an official diplomatic visit to Israel. This week at number two, again, still at the same place as last week, Patti LaBelle and Michael McDonald lurking around on the MCA record label with their single On My Own. 13 weeks in the charts.

0: So in the media in 1986, in May of that year, the debut of bread, created by Carla Lane, the devoutly Catholic Boswell family in Liverpool, made their debut on the 1st of May. It became one of the BBC's most successful comedies, and one that you can still actually repeat today. Other programmes were A Very Peculiar Practice, Andrew Davies' dark surreal comedy about chaotic university health centre. That was highly acclaimed on BBC Two. Oh, and Top of the Pops was on, of course. It featured major artists all the time. Naked Video, an influential Scottish comedy sketch show, made its debut on BBC Two, with featuring future stars like Gregor Fisher and Robbie Coltrane. Oh, yeah. And on the TV on Sunday evenings, you will be able to watch Spitting Image. Strangely, at number one this week, it is the team from Spitting Image and their chicken song. I always like the B-side better.
1: It's the

0: whole plethora of people just text in and called in the studio just to tell us the title of the B-side. Yes, the B-side was called I've Never Met a North South African. Well, there was one, but that's another case. Anyway, this morning, 7.33, completed at number one with the team from Spitting Image.
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0: Around the island, just got the usual delays around Barton Hill Drive heading out towards the Thistle Hill roundabout. And then you're nice and clear all the way through the island. Going over to the main areas of Sittingbourne, a little bit of traffic around Key Street roundabout, nothing too major. You've also got queuing traffic along St Michael's Road. That's probably because people are having to get their cars because there's hardly any trains around at the moment. We've also got queuing traffic coming in from the other side of Bapchild, coming in literally from Fowler Welsh all the way down through past Hempstead House and Bapchild in over Fox Hill and through in towards Canterbury Road, where it joins other queues going in the opposite direction. It's not looking too brilliant around Sittingbourne at the moment, I must admit. Over towards the M2, and again, usual delays at Junction 5 as it heads up towards the Medway services at 4, and in fact continues all the way down to Junction 4 this morning. It is pretty heavy there. 249, that's back to the Kent Events Centre at the top of the hill, all the way down Detling and then going through into the centre of the county town. It's joined by traffic from Bearsted Road, Ashford Road, everything coming into town now is all starting to build. It's the usual delays for the time of day. Bottom of Bluebell Hill, I'm afraid, is very, very congested indeed, joining another queue coming in from Aylesford to get round the Running Horse roundabout. That's heavy there. Top end, I'm afraid, around Walderslade Woods, coming in from Junction 3 of the M2. That's all chock-a-block and congested all the way through as well. And finally, taking a little look down the bottom end of Chatham Hill, because that is really congested from the back end of Ashtree Lane all the way down the hill, round and through into the centre of town, down towards the dockyard, with queuing traffic also going round the bottom end of City Way, down Star Hill and over towards Strood and beyond. It really is very congested there. In fact, Four Realms Hill, particularly heavy this morning. Over at West Molling, King's Hill, the A228, traffic's taking turns and queuing due to emergency repairs both ways there between the A26 Tunbridge Road, that's the Merriworth roundabout, and between King's Hill itself. Railways, don't get me started, they're a complete and utter mess. My suggestion will be either don't travel on the railways this morning or just stand there and take a little look at what's going on the South Eastern website.
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Paymaster was grateful I gave him pre-warning about the chicken song. That was 3 minutes he managed to dodge the room for. Well done, that man. Congratulations. Heading up towards news time. Oh, sorry, where the news should be. I know. It will come back one day, I promise.

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1: In the local news, the entrance to Beachfields in Sheerness has received a spring spruce up thanks to HMP Stamford Hill's Active Citizenship Together, or ACT scheme. Volunteer offenders from the prison on the Isle of Sheppey go out and clean the borough's alleyways, cemeteries, canals, beaches and allotments each Tuesday. The prisoners joined forces with Slough Borough Council's Sheerness Revival Project by litter picking, clearing fly tipping and weeding the area near the Healthy Living Centre and repainting the railings and bollards at the entrance of Beachfields car park. The Sheerness Revival Project enlisted the prisoners' help because the ACT scheme is a step in their rehabilitation, teaching new skills while giving them the opportunity to contribute positively to Slough's communities. The Prisoner Volunteer Scheme has proven to be a success over its 20 years of running, helping keep Slough tidy. The speed limit on the A249 Sittingbourne and Maidstone bound carriageway has been restored. Signs have been removed for the 50 mile an hour reduced speed limit that safeguarded contractors working and been in place since the roadwork started in July 2023. The 70 mile per hour speed limit has been restored since the 24th of April, but travellers are reminded that the average speed cameras along the A249 are still in place. That's the latest from BRFM. I'm Karen Murray.
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3: Mostly cloudy start to the dry day, but it will remain dry. That cloud will then break up through the morning, allowing warm and sunny spells to develop. Winds mostly light, top temperatures 24 degrees. And tonight, dry overnight with some cloud around to start the evening, but long clear spells soon developing through the night. Mild with light winds and 15 degrees as our overnight low. Friday sees a warm or very warm day with plenty of sunshine, although it may turn hazy at times. Mild overnight with a risk of showers and 28 degrees. High tide today, 5:15, 5.4 metres in Sheerness.
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0: for this Thursday morning. Mo's arrived in the studio. Go on, say hello, Mo.
1: Hello.
0: See, told you he was there.
1: The roads are all good.
0: Unfortunately, the railways are not happy at the moment. No. Poor old Donna, I have to admit. She got on the early train from Sheppey, where there was no problem at all on the Sheppey Rocket this morning. Got herself to Sittingbourne and then found that everything coming in and out of Sittingbourne was delayed or disappeared, whatever. I can't even find the Cannon Street trains, to be perfectly honest, on the timetable. But evidently, Donna, literally, at 8 o'clock, was leaving Sittingbourne on a delayed 724 Cannon Street service. There you go. So she's decided to have a seat and a coffee and just kick back and listen to the show. Thank you, Donna.

Thinking of places to go on your summer holidays? We've come up with some suggestions for you here. There are some strange theme parks around the world. We've got one of them in Kent as well. Diggerland, bless its little cottons. Evidently, if you've never been to Diggerland, it's where children and adults are given the chance to operate full-sized construction machinery. There you go, see? Over in Brussels, Belgium is mini-Europe here. You can discover Europe's nicest places via scaled-down recreations of iconic sites. You can see a scaled-down Eiffel Tower, Big Ben, etc. It's exciting, isn't it? And over in Denmark, you can have Bonbon Land, a theme park with the theme of toilet humour, which we like the idea of that. It features vomiting cartoon mascots, a ride called the Horse Dropping, oh, and the Dog Fart Roller Coaster. We've had that in here this morning, I can tell you. It takes riders on an exciting journey around giant mounds of dog poo while speakers around the track play fart sounds throughout the ride. Sounds heavenly.

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2: Just the usual delays heading along Minster Road by the Academy and then down towards the halfway lights. Everything else running sweetly. To Maidstone on the direction of Sittingbourne. That's so interesting. In other words, do Sittingbourne first and then head to Maidstone. The A2 London Road, pretty heavy going into town at the moment. It's all the way down from the roundabout down to the billet. Then it's clear all the way through to the gyratory ring road, round past the railway station, joining Crown Key Lane and also going through towards Snips Hill. Coming in from Tenham, I'm afraid, still pretty heavy. It's down by Hazelwood Pills near to Fowler Welsh on the A2, all the way through into Bapchild. Once you get past all that lot, A249. Well, up towards the entry towards Junction 5 of the M2, we're okay until about quarter of a mile before the slip road, and then you join the queue trying to get on there onto the motorway network itself. The AM2 is not too bad this morning, I must admit. If you're on the A249 down to Detling Hill, I'm afraid queuing traffic is literally just at the top of the hill all the way down towards the bottom, going into the M20 there at 7. All the main routes into Maidstone, the usual car parking facilities do apply at the moment. It is very, very slow indeed. Bottom of Bluebell, it is fairly heavy around the Running Horse roundabout. Still got stuff coming in from Forstall Road as well. To the top end, it's all running fairly reasonably. Just the usual stuff around the roundabout and Taddington Woods. But apart from that, it's all pretty reasonable. M25's queuing after a broken down vehicle around the Dartford Tunnel. That's the A206 at Junction 1. And on the railways, well, we're getting there. Gradually getting there. We've only got the 8:37 Faversham service running late at the moment. That's 3 minutes late, due into Sittingbourne at 8:40.
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It is Oliver Cheatham and Room 5. It's Get Down Saturday Night, remade in 2003. There you go. Proof that I do play songs that are beyond 2000 year. Exactly.

0: Experiences including watching TV programs from 1984, wearing gas masks, and driving a Moskvich or a Lada. There you go. In Vietnam, you can have Sui Tian Park. It's a Buddhist-themed amusement park featuring Heaven Palace, a vision of eternal life, and a bat cave with innumerable numbers of bats and an air bike suspended over a crocodile farm. Japan, you can go to Harmony Land, entirely devoted to Hello Kitty. I'll take one of the youngest grandchildren, she'll enjoy that. In Lithuania, you've got Grutas Park, filled with statues from the days of communism in Europe. Also features a zoo and a playground and a recreated gulag with guard towers and electrified fence. Finally, in Abu Dhabi, you can have Ferrari World. It's a high-tech park inspired by Ferraris. Some interesting ones there, aren't there? So where are you off to holiday this year? Anything unusual? Right, let's play Missing Words.
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0: Go on, was it three words I got you? Yeah, I thought it was. Three words, here we go.

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been having a look at this week's chart, top 10 album chart. Michael Jackson's at number one, Westlife is at two, and there's a couple of other Jacko albums in there, plus some Fleetwood Mac. Are we sure this is 2026? It's confusing, isn't it? Missing words again.

National Walk to School Week. I think they've missed that by a few years, to be perfectly honest. We all used to walk to school. Nowadays, somebody has to go two streets away. They have to take their 4x4 with them. I don't know why. Just drop your kids off out the front. Why do you need to do it? Just walk to school. Simple enough. We're playing Missing Words at the moment. It's 8:41. Here's three missing words.

0: felt very European just for a moment. I was looking at about a Citroen 2CV for renovation lurking around on eBay at the moment. One that had been imported from France. A nice little van, which would have been great sign written with, I don't know, Monsieur Dupont Onion Cellar, Orion, something like that. Right, travel time for the final time this morning.
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0: Pretty heavy at the moment on Halfway Road. You're back to Power Station Road with queuing all the way up to the lights at Halfway. Minster Road's got a little bit of a tail back there, but apart from that, everything else is looking fairly good around the island at the moment. I must admit, to Sittingbourne and again through the centre, not too bad at the moment. There's a little bit of a delay on the Staplehurst Link Road as you're coming in near to Hythe Road area, and then that joins a small queue at Millway. Otherwise, we've got queuing traffic down by the railway station all the way down St Michael's Road, joining a little queue from Crown Quay Lane. From Batchelder in towards Sittingbourne, it's pretty solid from School Lane at Batchelder all the way down towards Rectory Park and Snips Hill. But apart from that, that's Sittingbourne pretty much to a T at the present moment. The A249's not looking too bad at the present as you go down towards Maidstone. The queuing traffic there is literally by the Detling turnoff down to the M20 there at Junction 7. And then, of course, all the main routes into Maidstone. Usual weight of traffic for the time of day. Too many to mention these days, unfortunately. Earlier problems on the M25 are easing around 1A for the Dartford Tunnel there, the A206. And other motorway networks all seem to be running fairly well. Earlier problems around West Malling and Kings Hill, still taking turns and queuing around to those emergency repairs, literally between the Merriworth roundabout and Kings Hill itself. And of course, Operation Brock lurking around on the motorway networks as well. On the railways, I've only got the 8:44 Victoria service due in at 8:50 into Sittingbourne. Otherwise, everything seems to be okay again. 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
0: Here we go then, final play of this morning's three missing words.

0: Goodness me. 8.52, it means it's time to do the answers to this morning's missing words. Chuckles is here. He's going to be doing his thing right now.
1: Three missing words this morning.
0: Every morning you give me a... are you pretending to be auditioning for Bagpuss, I'm thinking?
1: No, not really.
0: No, okay.
1: No, I don't
0: want
1: to be a Bagpuss.
0: All right, we'll stick with waking up then. Go on. Go on. Who
1: three
0: you got?
1: Missing words were, we are indestructible. First in was Kim from Pattaya, Cheryl down the road in Willows, Terry in East Church, Mike and Amanda the cabins across over in Sittingbourne, and Paul in Sheerness.
0: Okay, thank you all of you.

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2: Becoming warmer through this period. Yes, today a mostly cloudy but dry start to the day. Cloud breaking up through the morning, allowing warm and sunny spells to develop. Winds mostly light, maximum temperature 24 degrees. Tonight, dry overnight with some cloud around to start the evening, but long clear spells soon developing through the night. Mild with light winds, minimum temperature 15 degrees. Oh, that's all good. Friday becoming warm or very warm. On Friday with plenty of sunshine, although this may turn hazy at times. Mild overnight with the risk of showers, maximum temperature 28 degrees. Outlook for Saturday through to Monday, the bank holiday Monday, generally dry, very warm or hot through this period with variable cloud, sunny spells and light winds. Temperatures likely building day by day. Your high tide at Shinnes today is at 16.45, height of 5.4 metres.
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3: 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What's the year?

0: Everybody, it's Thursday morning. That means it must be Marvellous Mo. I'm here from 9 through to 1 o'clock. When it be Peter B. Thank you to my good friend John Sissons and his glamorous assistant Barry there for a fantastic breakfast show. And I tuned in all the way and I took all the right roads because he's our anchor man. He tells us how to get here. He's a good lad. Right. You know what it is. You know what the score is. The first hour is the Midbourne Rewired with the Seaside Pub. Grab yourself a beer and win yourself some grub. I'm good at lyrics, aren't I? Okay, so I'll give you some clues. I'll give you some music. And I did turn that down a bit. And anyway, there's lots of you already won. All on the winner's rostrum. So far, we've got Kim in Pattaya, the first one out of bed this morning. Phil on the sunny south coast. Cheryl from the Willow Trees, you're all winners. Karen W. and Andy from Bayview. Well done, you've all got it right. I'll give you some clues after the next one. In this year, a big year for this band. This is The Who.
1: 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What's the year?

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0: He changed the lyrics a bit later on when he got a bit naughty, that Roger Daltrey. Naughty Roger Daltrey. Right, it's Marvellous Mo here. It's Thursday morning, 9 to 1. I'm here till PDB. A huge thanks again to the great John Sissons and the fantastic Barry for a great breakfast show. Our sheet ain't come in. I said that with some trip. Right, I think you need some clues. But first of all, joining the winners roster, Mike and Amanda, good morning to you. Dan from Queenborough, good morning to you, Dan. Good morning to Frosty, you got it right too. Rolls Up the Lane, good morning, you got it right. Kelly Dolan in Somerset's got it right. And Pete from Halfway. So that was pretty good. There was five off the first bat. And let me see, one, two, three, four. And six off the second bat. So that's not bad. We're 11 not out at the moment. Right, I'm going to give you some sport. Talk about sport. Well done to Arsenal for winning the Premiership and Aston Villa for winning the Europa League last night. They beat some pub team, it looked like to me. Anyway, right, what was happening this year in sport? Well, the FA Cup was won by the Mickey Mousers, the Nasty Scousers, Liverpool. The First Division was won by Manure, or Manchester United, as you better know. The Grand National was won by a famous horse called Jay Trump. And Seabird won the Derby. That was an even more famous horse, I think. Roy Emerson was the Wimbledon Men's Singles Champion. Margaret Smith was the same for the ladies. Cassius Clay, he said he was going to retire Joel Frazier. And he has gone to Ramesia. He was a world champion. Jim Clark, my favourite racing driver of all time, was a Formula One champion. Worcestershire won the County Cricket Championship. Wales won the Five Nations, plus a Triple Crown. They were a bit clever at it in them days. Peter Thompson won the British Open at golf. And the LA Dodgers won the World Series. You know, World Series and all that. Yeah, OK. Who's up next? The Rolling Stones. This is a giveaway, isn't it? You must know the year.

0: So Rolls Up the Rain tells me Wet Spam won something this year as well. Good old Wet Spam. As you say, and Phil, if you know Phil, he was 12 at this time, so there you go. Camper Van Kev's got it right, and Rob of the Sheppy Caravan Boys has got it right. But let's have a look. Yeah. You got it wrong to start with, Rob. That's okay, but you got it right now, and that's okay. So I just had two Camper Van Kev, Rob of the Sheppy Caravan Boys, and Rolls Up the Lanes. Apparently, Wet Spam won something this year, and Phil was 12. So that's all the clues I can give you on that one. I'll give you some more clues. What was on the TV? What were we watching? Thunderbirds, of course. Doctor Who, Till Death Us Do Part, Tomorrow's World. Yeah. Jack and Ori, yeah, we went a bit Jack and Ori. The Magic Roundabout, my favourite was Dylan the Rabbit. He was, I think, based on Bob Dylan. Call My Bluff was a favourite on TV. Sherlock Holmes. World of Sport was on ITV, remember that? And the top show of this particular year was The Saint, starring none other than Roger Moore. What's the year? If you think you know the year, you can give me a call on 01795 874422. 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Animals up next, they'll give it to you.
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0: Cinnamon, you need to guess again. You're close, but you need to guess again. Let's have a look. Christine's got it right, spot on. Stephen Queenborough's got it right. And Rex has just been on the phone. Knows he got it right. He's over the moon that he can tune into us again. Oh, just had a load. It's good to have you back, people. We've got the aerial working. More work going on today, this afternoon. Some stuff this morning. It'll be tan-fastic by this afternoon, I'm sure, and by tomorrow. Looking good. Looking good. We're back. We're back. Have you missed us? Yeah, of course you have. Right. Okay. Yeah, Kim in Simborn's got a... got to guess again, but the rest of it, okay, Rex got it right. Robert Halfway was the light one. Christine, yeah. And Lorraine and Chris from Queenborough just popped up. They've got it right too. Want some more clues? Right, I'll give you some more clues. Let's have a look. Top names of this year. Let's have a look. Top names of this year. For boys, it was Michael, John, David, James, Robert. We're still sticking to all the biblical ones. And for women, for ladies, it was Lisa, Sandra and Linda. What was we drinking in this particular year? Double Diamond. It works wonders, you know. What is Red Barrel? Whitbread Tankard. And we started to get infiltrated with lager. So we had Heineken and Harp. Both weren't very good, I promise you. But what was it? We were drinking Baby Sham, Snowballs, Port and Lemon, Rum and Black, and dry martinis. There you go. That's what we were drinking. If you know what the year is, give me a call. If you don't, well, you need to brush up a bit. Or give me a text on 07510984001. Four Tops are up next.
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the mighty Four Tops. They can't help myself. I can't help myself this morning. You're all doing very well. Stan the man's been on the phone. He got it right the first time. I've made him milk monitor for this week, so go to him and get your little bottle of milk. I made him laugh too, which is always good. He's going shopping. I don't know what he's going to get, but he's going to give me a call when he's back, as usual. So tune in to hear the adventures of Stan a bit later. Stan the man, I said, got it right, and Carol with an E has got it right too. Yeah. Brilliant year, brilliant music. I've got to get you up to the travel, so I'm not going to give you any more clues until after the travel. Yeah, a bit of Manfred Mann and then a bit of Hedgehoppers. It's not

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1: Right, let's have a look at the old trains first. It's not looking too bad. There is one to tell you about. Hold on. The screen's just gone off. There's just one to tell you about, but it's all right. I'll pick it up in a bit. I don't know what happened there. And I do know the toilets are out at Sittingbourne Railway Station, but I'll pick it up. There's just one to tell you about. It's about 9:48 or something. Anyway, coming back to the roads, let's have a look around the roads. Here on the island, it's not too bad. The usual two hotspots round by the station and halfway. Apart from that, it's all running pretty good. Sheerness down to Sittingbourne just take you 20 minutes. Sheerness down to Maidstone, 32 minutes. Detlin's not too bad. There are two accidents, though, on the M20 slip. And I mean the M20 slip. When you're coming up from Ashford and you come off to go into Maidstone on that slip, just at the entry of the M20 slip, there's been an accident and it's starting to tail back, and there's one a bit further down the slip road as well, so that's going to turn a little bit nasty. But apart from that, it's not too bad. Both the motorways M2 and M20 are running fine. Sheerness round to Raynham's going to take you 26 minutes. It's a bit heavy, the top of Hartlepool Hill, but apart from that, not too bad. I don't know what's happened to the music, but there you go. Coming through Sittingbourne is the bad time, so Sheerness down to Faversham. You need to go on the motorway, if possible, on the M2. That's because we've got pretty much stuff traffic from the Eurolink Way and St Michael's Road all the way down to Crown Key. The traffic stacks all the way over Snips Hill and down Fox Hill. So avoid that area if you can.
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2: We feel really kind of privileged and excited to be here. So we're really keen that people just come and have a nosy and see what's happening and get stuck in.
3: Kelly Holmes, of course, made her name as an Olympic athlete, but she wanted to give something back to the community. So she set up a trust trying to work with different groups, but predominantly unemployed young people. There are a lot of young people who just need a helping hand to get them back up on the ladder, as it were. To me, it's been a real success. We're going to carry on with that.
4: So today we've got the art tea party, which in a nutshell is a tea party but with a creative twist. 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
6: 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We've had a fantastic morning with the Archbishop, and it's been a real privilege and pleasure to have him here.
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0: Well, all of you seem to be pleased that we're back on FM, and I must admit, I am too. I'm over the moon, and it's glad to see you all coming back to us. I don't know if it faded a couple of times there. It did for me in the studio, but if it did, I apologise for that. We are still working on the aerial, so there will be little bits of blips and that, but you know what? It was great. I'm like a lot of you. I listen to BRFM in the car when I'm driving around, especially when I'm driving here in the morning. It was such a pleasure to listen to John this morning. If you're still listening, John, well done. Great show. I just want to come back on the railways because my screen went a bit wobbly. Just one to tell you about. Sittingbourne to London Victoria, the 9:42. That is running 12 minutes late, so that's going out at 9:54. So that's the only one to tell you about. I think they were up the Khyber a bit earlier, but when John was on, but that's it. And also, just to remember, the accessible toilets at Sittingbourne are closed. They're being refurbed, so they should look lovely. I've travelled to London for 50 years and they've never looked that, but anyway. Okay, let's have a look. So who's got it right? Graham at GB Autos came in with the right answer. The Witch. Good morning, The Witch. You've got it right. Jeremy. Good old Jeremy. He's glad to hear us back. He says, I'm back to play CDs. We can't have that unless it's a CD of BRFM, my old mate. Anyway, Steve the Bus has got it right too. Good morning to Steve the Bus. Good to hear from you, fella. It's good to hear from all of you because, you know, some of you do go missing when we haven't been trans. But we're up there now. We've got new aerials arriving, people arriving, men with screwdrivers. It's always a hive of activity here. And there's Pete as well. Millie Molly's got it right too. So that's Graham, GB Autos, The Witch, Jeremy, Steve the Bus and Millie Molly join the fray. Somebody got it wrong. Oh, Larry and Kernow, you have got a T-shirt. Put that T-shirt on. You know what that means, don't you? Be with us. That's a virtual T-shirt to say how close you are. OK, where are we? You want some more clues, don't you, for this particular year? Let's have a look, see what I can do for you. I gave you what we were drinking, didn't I? So let's get what we were eating. We were eating roast dinners. We were eating bangers and mash. We were going to Bernie Inns, and the set menu was, you know, the main menu, prawn cocktails, steak garni, well, that's steak with onions, you know. And then Nottingham Forest Gatto for pudding. Black Forest Gatto. I always say that, Nottingham. I think of Blind. I need a new set of teeth. I don't know about an aerial. Here we go. One of my favourite songs from this particular year is one I still play to this day. It was the most popular, when my band, we toured Spain, was the most popular song. Every bar we played in, we had to play this at least twice. Anyway, this is Sam the Sham and the Pharaohs with the mighty Woody Bully.
1: Uno, dos, one, two, tres, cuatro.

Ah, brilliant. Woolly Bully, Sam the Sam and the Pharaohs. He wrote that song all about a big cat, a big bully cat that he had laid on the settee and used to beat up all the neighbourhood cats. There you go. So we've got Larry's now got it right. Well done. Tim at Woods Garage, yeah. And Pete from Minster's got it right. And Welling Paul's got it right. You're all coming in. And you're all saying the same thing. It's good to be back. It is good to be back. I'm glad you're all back. We still need a few more of you, so tell everybody we're back on. There'll be the odd fade. I missed a little, there was a little ad that didn't come up then. So still got some gremlins, but it's being worked on. We are back on it like a car bonnet. I'll keep telling you that. Right, films in this particular year, the top films were Dr. Zhivago. That was Omar the Sheriff. That was, I remember that. Sound of Music, The Hills Are Alive. Thunderball, oh yes. The Spy Who Came In From the Cold. Repulsion. For a Few Dollars More. Help. The Beatles, yeah. Ship of Fools, do you know that one? The Great Race. And That Darn Cat. What's new, Pussycat? Yeah. Right, what's up next? Let's have a look. Unit 4 plus 2. If you think you know the answer, give me a call.

We were driving, the number one selling car in the UK was the Austin 1100, followed by the Ford Cortina, followed by the Austin Mini, followed by the Ford Anglia. So there you go. More clues after the next song. Oh, hold on, I better tell you who's got a few more are joined. I think they have anyway. Yeah, of course they have. Right, after Wedding Pool, we got Chris on Seabreeze. Good morning, Chris on Seabreeze, you got it right. Perry in Sittingbourne, Kim in Sittingbourne. That's your lot at the moment, yes. Right, if you think you know who it is, give me a call. 01795 874422 or give me a text on 07510984001. OK, Mr. Tambourine Man next.

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0: Tricia and Mike on Sea Breeze have joined the fray. I'm sorry the birds didn't play. I've got that. The odd jingle's not playing and the odd song's not playing, but I don't know what's going wrong here, but I will find out. I'll find out from the powers to be. Let me have a look, some more clues for you. Let me have a look at the old clues. All right, it's just the last set of clues, which is all about what was in the news. So, Churchill died. Alexei Leonov was the first spacewalk. Yes, the Russians were the first. The Queen gives MBEs to the Beatles. Lyndon Barry Johnson sends 50,000 US troops to Vietnam. Rhodesia declares independence from the UK. The UN forces a ceasefire in the Indo-Pakistani war over Kashmir. So that's it. You're not going to get any more from me. Just some more music to see if you can get. Guess what it is. Next one, Dave Clark 5.
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It's 5:08. I don't know what you're getting there. I'm getting the odd one that's not coming out. The odd jingle or something's not coming out. So let's have a look. Who else got it? Lancashire Hot Pot got it wrong, then got it right. And Ian G's got it right. Okay. Not long to go now. Hopefully the Kinks will give it to you.

the Mighty Muswell Hillbillies. Yes. yeah, you quite a few of you got it. Yeah, I've got it right. Let me have a look. Adding to it, Lancashire Hot Pot, Ian G, Dan and Chrissy the Barber. And just over the line there, Graham in Great East Hall. Yes, after. Right, not long now. Fontella Bass will take us up to the weather.

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2: 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I couldn't hear. Maybe you could out there. I don't know. I'm checking. There's a few nadgers going on here. So, with the weather, becoming warmer through this period. Today, a mostly cloudy but dry start to the day. Cloud breaking up, though, through the morning, allowing warm and sunny spells to develop. Winds mostly light. Maximum temperature 24 degrees tonight. Dry overnight with some cloud around to start the evening, but long clear spells soon developing through the night. Mild with light winds. Minimum temperature 15 degrees. Friday becoming warm or very warm on Friday with plenty of sunshine, although this may turn hazy at times. Mild overnight with a risk of showers. Maximum temperature 28 degrees. Out of a Saturday through to Monday, generally dry and very warm or hot through the period with variable cloud, sunny spells and light winds. Temperatures lightly building day by day. Your high tide tonight at Sheerness, or this afternoon I should say, at Sheerness is at 16.45, height of 5.4 metres.
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0: I've never done that before. Turn something off with my elbow, so no problem, the system's fine. It's just the operator. Anyway, Cheryl from the Willow Trees likes my School of Rock promo. I have got the copyright for that. Maybe I'll release it as a single one day. Talking of that, I've got my final rehearsal before we go into the professional studio next week to re-record a single that I wrote with a guy. So I'm looking forward to that a lot. Anyway, OK, that's it closed. The year was 1965. First one off this morning was Kim in Pattaya, followed by Phil on the South Coast, then Cheryl from the Willow Trees, Karen W, Andy from Bayview, Mike and Amanda, Dan from Queenborough, Frosty, Rolls Up the Lane, Kelly in Somerset, Pete from Halfway, Campervan Kev, Robert the Sheppy Caravan Boys, Robert Halfway, Rex, Christine, Lorraine and Chris in Queenborough, Stan the Man, Carol, Graham at GB Autos, The Witch, Jeremy, Steve the Bus, Millie Molly, Larry, Tim at the Woods Car Sales, Pete from Minster, Welling Paul, Chris on Seabreeze, Perry, Kim in Sittingbourne, Tricia, Lancashire Hot Pot, Ian G, Dan, Chrissy the Barber, Graham at Great East Hall. You've all got that right, 1965. You go in the draw tomorrow, and about this time, Dan will pull your name out, I'm sure, and you will win the Carvery Stew down the Seaside Pub. Right, I'm going to do your twin spin and eat my banana, so it's banana time. And when we come back after that, we'll be doing the mystery guest. 1965 was a huge year for the Beatles, so two from the Beatles.
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0: putting a load of you into that draw for tomorrow, and thank you for taking part. It's all good. Right, I love that. Two from the Beatles. That's my favourite Beatles album, Rubber Soul. Girl and Drive My Car. Oh, it just did it for me. Oh, 1965, the Beatles, when they brought that album out, I thought, yeah, they're going to be something. They're definitely going to be something. Right, where are we going? Right, we've got the mystery guest coming up. Are you ready for that? Are you ready? Are you ready, Freddie? Right, first clues for the mystery guest. Born Davy Holm Lanks, 1947. The second of five children. Parents were both accountants. If you think you can get it, is. We're still sticking with 65 for a while. This is a bit of Bob Dylan.
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There it is. Subterranean Blues from Mr. Bob Dylan. There you go. We're doing a mystery guest to win a meal for two at the Woodstock Club in Sittingbourne. This is the mystery guest clues. I've got no winners so far. Born Davy Holmlanks, 1947. The second of five children. The parents were both accountants. Studied at St. Bede's College and at Manchester School of Music. He studied voice and drama. Who is this geezer? If you think you know, give me a call. 01795 874422, or give me a text on 07510984001 and you can win that meal for two. Diana Ross and the Supremes next.

0: The mighty Diana Ross there. I've got two winners so far. Two winners in the draw for the meal at the Woodstock Club Sunday lunch. I've got The Witch and Karen W. They both got it right. Well done. The mystery guest was born Davy Holmlanks, 1947. His second of five children. Parents were both accountants. Studied at St. Bede's College and then at Manchester School of Music. He studied voice and drama at Manchester School of Music. He won the Outstanding Young Musicians Award. At 15, he became the lead singer, frontman, chief spokesman and general dog's body of what was to become a very, very famous 1960s band. Who is this guy who started his band at 15? Yeah, okay, I'm giving you too much here. Drifters up next.
1: '1965.

Right, got three winners. The Witch was one, two, Karen W, and three was Perry. We want to know who the Witch mystery guest. He was born Davy Holmlanks, 1947. The second of five children. Parents were both accountants. Studied at St. Bede's College and at the Manchester School of Music. He studied voice and drama. He won Outstanding Young Musicians Award. At 15, he became the lead singer and frontman. And general spokesman of what was to become a top 60s band. The band were part of the British invasion. The band sold 60 million records. Who is this singer? Kim in Pattaya, you've got that wrong. You need to guess again. Okay, the Fortune's up next.

Fourth winner, Kim in Pattaya's got a guess again. So I've got four winners of the mystery guest. And the clues are just rattling along now. Born Davy Holmlanks, 1947. Second of five children. Parents were both accountants. Studied at St. Bede's College and at the Manchester School of Music. He studied voice and drama. He won Outstanding Young Musicians Award. 15, he became the lead singer and frontman of what was to become a top 60s band. The band were part of the British invasion of the USA. The band sold 60 million records. They had 15 gold singles and 7 gold albums. They performed on hundreds of TV programmes. So, who is this mystery guest? I'm sure you'll get it. Righteous Brothers up next. We're still on 65. Whoa.

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1: Right, let's take a look at the trains. The train. Right, we've got the 10:44 Sydney-Bourne to Ramsgate going out 2 minutes later, 10:46. The 10:48 London St Pancras from Sydney-Bourne, that's going out 5 minutes late. That's going out at 10:53. And the Sydney-Bourne to London Victoria, 11:15. That's going out 6 minutes later at 11:21. So they're running up to 5 or 6 minutes late at the moment, some of them. And don't forget, the accessible toilets are closed for refurbishment at Sydney-Bourne Station. Looking around on the roads, the island's looking pretty fine. There's nothing really there. The usual little bit of hold up at halfway and round by the station, but apart from that, it's fine. 249's running fine. Both the bridges, Little Bridge, Big Bridge, both running fine too. So Sheerness down to Sydney-Bourne's 20 minutes. Sheerness down to Maidstone is 32 minutes, and that's all running fine. The slip from Ashford to Maidstone, coming off at Maidstone on the M20. There was two accidents earlier. The accident sign's gone, but still got a big red line there, so they must be trying to clear that right now. Sheerness round to Rainham, I'm going to take you 26 minutes, no problems there. Was a bit busy on Hartlepool Hill earlier, but that seems to have cleared. Going the other way, Sheerness down to Faversham, take you about 40 minutes, but stick to the 249 and go on the M2, because through Sydney-Bourne, as always, it's very, very busy. Eurolink Way is, absolutely stuffed all the way down. St Michael's Road from the station, stuffed all the way down to Crown Key Roundabout. Very busy all the way to Snips Hill and all the way to Fox Hill, and it's busy through Bapchild as well. So trying to get out that end of Sydney-Bourne is your only real problem today. I'll have some more travel with you in about an hour.
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Spencer Davis Crew. That's the last one from 65 today. I hope you've enjoyed 1965 as much as I have. That's good. I've got six winners now. The Witch, Karen W, Perry, Larry, Jeremy and Trisha. Up the brickies, says Jeremy. Yeah, cheers, mate. Right, I'll give you this mystery guest. Born Davy Holm Lanks, second of five children. Parents were both accountants. Studied at St Bede's College at the Manchester School of Music. Studied voice and drama. He won Outstanding Young Musician at 15. He became the lead singer and front man of what has become a top 60s band. The band were part of the British invasion of the USA. The band sold 60 million records, 14 gold singles and 7 gold albums. They performed on hundreds of TV programmes. As an actor, he starred in ABC's musical version of The Canterville Ghost. He did 3 feature films for MGM. 1, Mrs. Brown, You Got a Lovely Daughter. 2, Hold On. And 3, When the Boys Meets the Girls. Come on, who is this guy? You know who he is. Yes, you know who he is. I need more than 6 winners. We're out of 65 now. We're into 1972, and this is America. On the Ventura Highway, of course.

Brilliant America. Back to 72. We've got 8 winners now. Lancashire Hot Pot and Kim and Pattaya has joined the winners' rostrum. That is good. Right, the mystery guest is as follows. Let's have a look. We're getting there. Of course we are. Born Davy Hull, Lancashire. 2nd of 5 children. Parents both accountants. Studied at St. Bede's College and St. Manchester School of Music. Studied voice and drama. He won Outstanding Young Musician of the Year at 15. He became the lead singer and frontman in what's become a top 60s band. The band were part of the British invasion of the USA. The band sold 60 million records, 14 gold singles and 7 gold albums. They performed on hundreds of TV programmes. As an actor, he starred in ABC's musical version of The Canterville Ghost. He did 3 feature films for MGM, Mrs. Brown, You've Got a Lovely Daughter, Hold On, and When the Boys Meet the Girls, Meet Them. They were the opening act of the 1970 Raw Variety Performance. He followed up the band vocals with a decent solo career as well. Who is he? I'm going to play some songs coming up now. With Black in the title. So there you go. And then, I don't know why, just wanted to.

0: Yeah, apologies for if you had a break in service there. I did have two Weetabix today, but I'm not doing very well here. I've got eight people in there. The Witch was one. Karen W. Perry was third. Fourth Larry. Jeremy fifth. Sixth Trisha. Seventh Lancashire Hot Pot Lane. Eighth Kim in Pattaya. Let me have a look. Chris and Seabreeze, you need to guess again, fella. You need to guess again as we come up to the top of the hour. You want some more clues. So, born Davy Holmlanks, second of five children, parents both accountants, studied at St. Bede's College and at the Manchester School of Music, studied voice and drama. He won Outstanding Young Musician. At 15, became the lead singer and frontman of what was to become a top 60s band. The band were part of the British Invasion. The band sold 60 million records. They sold 14 gold discs and 7 gold albums. They performed on hundreds of TV programmes. As an actor, he starred in ABC's musical version of The Canterville Ghost. He did 3 feature films for MGM, Mrs. Brown, You Got a Lovely Daughter, Hold On, and When the Boys Meet the Girls. In 1970, they opened with the opening act of the Royal Variety Performance, and he followed up his band work with a decent solo career. Many singles for Rack, Phillips and a small label such as Bus Stop Records. In 1982, he released his first solo album, which was successful. Just a few more clues to come. Yes, just a few more. We're going from black to gold now. Yes, we are. Bit of back to gold. And we're going to finish off and get the 11 o'clock weather and stuff with gold earrings.
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2: Right, let's have a look at the old weather. It's becoming warmer through the period. A mostly cloudy but dry start to the day. Cloud breaking up through the morning, allowing warm and sunny spells to develop. Winds mostly light, maximum temperature 24 degrees tonight. Dry overnight with some cloud around to start the evening, but long clear spells soon developing through the night. Mild with light winds. Minimum temperature 15 degrees. Friday becoming warm or very warm on Friday with plenty of sunshine, although this may turn hazy at times. Mild overnight with a risk of showers. Maximum temperature 28 degrees. Outlook for Saturday through to Monday, generally dry and very warm or hot through this period with variable clouds, sunny spells and light winds. Temperatures slightly building day by day. Oh, this is nice. High tide today at Sheerness is at 16:45 at 5.4 metres.
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A bit of Nickelback there. Back to 2002. I do like a bit of Nickelback, yeah. I know some Americans don't like. I do like them. I think they're the rockers of the 2000s. There, Jeremy says your catchy jingle. He says, is that your band singing it? No, but it might be. I got the copyright for it, so I could release it as a single. But whilst I'm on that, I'm meeting some my pro guys tonight to do a last rehearsal. Before next Tuesday, I go into the professional studio to cut my first ever single of a song I wrote with another guy. He did the music, I did the lyrics, and we sing it, he plays guitar. I'm really looking forward to that. I want to release it all professional night and get to at least number 500 in the charts. Just so I said, do it. It's a vanity thing, I know. But anyway, it's good fun when you can do it. Had a few things going on this morning. Some of the problems might have been down to me, but then, you know, that's what it is. It's live radio. I don't like doing recorded anything apart from my first single. Right, we've got 10 winners at the moment. Chris of Seabreeze has joined it. So I've got The Witch, Karen W, Perry, Larry, Jeremy, Tricia, Lancashire Hotpot, Kim in Pattaya, Cheryl in the Willow Trees, and Chris in Seabreeze in that order. So Chris in Seabreeze is number 10 for when I do pull it out. I've got not many more to go, so I might as well tell you now, after 12, the artist beginning with A, you give me the artist, I'll give you the song. We have a joint 1 hour together where we make some good music. Right, I'm going to give you the last clues on the mystery guest today, and then I'm going to diddle out the 10 winners and see if I can find a winner. Born Davy Holm Lanks, second of five children, parents were both accountants. Studied at St Bede's College and at Manchester School of Music. He studied voice and drama. He won Outstanding Young Musician of the Year at 15, became the lead singer and frontman of what was to become a top 60s band. The band were part of the British invasion of the USA. The band had sold 60 million records, 14 gold discs and 7 gold albums. They performed on hundreds of TV programmes. As an actor, he starred in ABC's musical version of The Canterville Ghost. He did 3 feature films for MGM. Mrs. Brown, You've Got a Lovely Daughter, Hold On, and When the Boys Meet the Girls. They were the opening act for the 1970 Royal Variety Performance at the Palladium. He followed that up with some solo work. He made many singles for Rack, Phillips, and a smaller label called Bus Stop Records. In 1982... he released his first solo album. He also played a number of TV roles, including a part in Coronation Street. He is still an actor and singer. Who is he? I'm going to see. I'll probably tell you after this next song, which is Bryan Adams and Mel C. When you're gone, I realise I'm in love.

Lennon, Sporty Spice, yeah. Andy from Bayview has got it, and Steve the Bus, so I'm up to 12 now. I'm going to do the draw after the next record, and the next record is... What is the next record? Oh, I don't know. Oh, yeah, bit of 10cc. The Things We Do For Love.

It's the mighty 10cc. Brilliant. Okay. Okay, so the mystery guest was Peter Noon of Herman and his Gommets. Herman's Hermits, I mean, yes. And it's a connection between that, actually, 10cc, because Graham Goldman, the bass player, wrote lots for... Yes, Herman's Hermits and the Hollies and, oh, everybody he wrote for. So, and he wrote for the song I'm going to play next, which is by Herman's Hermits. So there's 12 of you. The Witch was the first. Two is Karen W, that is. Three is Perry. Four is Larry. Five is Jeremy. Six is Tricia. Seven is Lancashire Hot Pot. Eight is Kim in Pattaya. Nine is Cheryl in the willow trees. Cherry in the trees. 10 was Chris in Seen Breeze. 11 was Steve the Bus. And 12, Andy in Bayview. I've done the random number generator and it's come out with number 4, which is Larry. So, Larry, if you get your details to me by texting them 07510 984001, 07510 984001, I'll send you the... Sunday lunch for two at the Woodstock Club, worth over 50 quid, I think that is. Yeah, if you want to do that, or if you're coming to our big night out on Sunday at the Seaside Pub, I'm giving out another one of those on that night, and plus there's loads of other things we're giving away. It's our big Sunday night. Come and see us, 7 to 11 at the Seaside Pub down at Minster. I'll be there. It'd be nice to meet some of you if you want to come along. All the presenters will be there, I think, pretty much. I couldn't go last year, I can't remember why, but yeah, I'll be there this year, so I'm looking forward to seeing you. It was a good night last year, apparently. Anyway, enough of that. So, Larry, you've got to get in touch, and you've won that meal for two, and this is Peter Noon we're talking about, Herman's Hermits, and this is No Milk Today.

Noon. That's Peter Noon with Hermes Hermes, of course. And Larry is the winner of the meal for two over at the Woodstock Club. He can pick it up Sunday if he likes, or give me some details and I'll get it to you. Well done, Larry. All good. Okay, where are we? Right, I need now in the next half an hour, you give me artists beginning with A for Apple, and I will pick the songs. A for Apple, give me a call, 01795 874422, or give me a text on 07510984001. A twin spin now with Mr. Paul Weller, either side of my jingle. This is Wildwood.

A for After 12, and Kim in Pattaya was the first one to pick an A for After 12. I've got two songs to play, otherwise it's going to be a whole hour of my song. So come on, you've got half an hour to pick your song for After 12, and it's beginning with A today. Good to hear from you, Larry. Yeah, I kind of know that address. I've been there a couple of times with Marvellous Mo Mugs. So now I can put it in the post to you, because it's, and I'll do that today because I've got some stamps, and you have a nice Sunday lunch for two down at the Woodstock Club whenever you like. You just use the voucher and enjoy yourself. Give us a message to let me know when you're going as well, because if I'm about... I'll

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1: Right, let's look at the old trains first. Sittingbourne to Faversham, the 11:40. That's a minute late, going out 11:41. Sittingbourne to London, Victoria, the 11:40. Oh, two trains going out at the same time. That's clever. That's going out 11:43, 3 minutes late. Different platforms, isn't it? The 11:44, Sittingbourne to Ramsgate, is going out 11:50. That's 6 minutes late. And don't forget the toilets are not working because they're doing them up on Sittingbourne Station. So there you go. Anyway, let's have a look at the old roads. I think it's been pretty good all morning, to be honest. The island is looking pretty good. A little bit of hold up halfway. The usual round by the station. Apart from that, nothing really. All very good. Looking at your times. So Sheerness down to Sittingbourne is 20 minutes. 30 minutes, another 10 minutes all the way down to Maidstone. At Maidstone, we had that trouble with a couple of accidents on the slip road from Ashford into Maidstone. That's all gone now, so that's looking not too bad. Sheerness round to Rainham will take you 26 minutes. And no hold-ups there at all. Sheerness down to Faversham will take you 40 minutes, but you need to go by the 249 and the M2. Because, as normal, Sittingbourne, as we get through the day, gets busier and busier. So we

0: Yeah, we're the same thing, really, from the railway station down to Crown Quay and from Eurolink, you know, McDonald's all the way down to Crown Quay. Very busy. St Michael's Road, busy. Snips Hill, busy. Fox Hill, busy. All the way to Bapchild is very busy. So avoid that side of Sittingbourne and you can't go wrong in Swell. I'll have some more travel in an hour's time.
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7: 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Yeah, we just really try and bring something a little bit different. Yeah, try and show interesting films once a month.
8: We're here with Mary, the organiser, one of the head organisers here of the Carnival. It takes a lot of sorting out, doesn't it, Mary?
9: Yeah, it does, but we've got a good team. Everyone's been really good, and the local traders have been fantastic.
8: That's brilliant. Yeah, give them a round of applause, all the local traders, because it takes a lot to organise something like this.
10: Obviously, St John Ambulance have been going for some years.
11: Most towns have a unit of their own. 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

From the album Honky Chateau, one of my favourite Elton John, and that is Honky Cat, and that's back to 1972. What an album that was. I loved it. Right, that's it. I'm looking for artists beginning with A for After 12. You pick the artist, I pick the song. Right, but before that, we've got the events guide. The events guide comes up after the Hoosiers. I'm back on it now, like a car bonnet.

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1: See what I did there? A bit of Ray. Right, there's only one thing happening, and that is the BRFM Night Out. It's this Sunday at the Seaside Pub, Seaside Avenue, CNS. That's ME12-2NJ. Don't get there. It's Downminster. It's our sponsors, my sponsor of the Mid-Morning Rewind. We're all going to be there. Every presenter, I think, is going to be there. 4 hours, 7 to 11. We've got so many prizes. Everyone in the pub's going to go away with a prize, I'm sure of it. Be a good night, and I couldn't make last year, but I'm going to be there. And I'd love to meet some of you people that I speak to every Thursday and have messages from and the rest of it. So it's the big BRFM night. We'll play some music, obviously, and we'll talk to you about what all our plans and what we got. It's going to be exciting. So only one place to be Sunday. Get down there, Seaside Pub. See me and everyone else connected.
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are the wonderful Paramore. The only exception is you. You people out there. Yes, you've done well for me today. And don't forget, I need your artist beginning with A, and I'll pick the tunes. Yeah, you all list out the tunes I'm playing. Well, in a way, I'm not going to play those. Because it doesn't make it fair, does it? I don't get any say in it then. If you pick the artist and the tune, I'm redundant. Never be redundant. Don't forget to come and see us on Sunday. We're looking forward to it. We're going to, we're going to have a great night. Play some good music, as we always do. And meet a few people and give away so many prizes. I think we'll sink the Bismarck with these. Yes, definitely. Okay, right, let's take us up to the... Oh, the witch has just come in with one as well. Let's take us up to the weather with, a bit of Maiden, I think. Yeah.

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2: Right, becoming warmer through this period. That's what it says today. A mostly cloudy but dry day. Cloud breaking up through the morning, allowing warm and sunny sunshine to spells to develop. Windy, most light. Maximum temperature 24 degrees tonight. Dry overnight with some cloud around to start the evening, but long clear spells soon developing through the night. Mild with light winds. Minimum temperature 15 degrees. Friday becoming warm or very warm on Friday with plenty of sunshine, although this may turn hazy at times. Mild overnight with a risk of showers. Maximum temperature 28 degrees. The outlook for the bank holiday weekend, Saturday through to Monday, generally dry and very warm or hot through this period with variable clouds, sunny spells and light winds. Temperatures likely building up day by day. Whoa. I think the summer's on its way at last. Right, your high tide at Sheerness is tonight at 16:45, or this afternoon, I should say. And that's 16:45, height of 5.4 metres.
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learn that. Thank you from Kim in Pattaya for the great opening to the show. I like that song so much. I'll let you open the show with that. Mine, I'll save for later. I'll save my A for later. Look, I've got half a show. Don't let me down, otherwise I won't speak to you on Sunday. So I've only got half a show, so I need artist beginning with A. And I've got until about 12:30. So you've got about you've got about 25 minutes to give me some artists beginning with A. Otherwise, I'll come round your ass and punch you out the bracket. You know what I mean? Larry says, Larry, by the way, I've just taken 5 minutes and written out your envelope, stuck a stamp on it, put the voucher in for you. And he says, I'm not there at the moment. I'm in Cornwall. Oh, very nice, very nice. Hope to see you soon, mate. He said you would come down if you weren't in Cornwall. I would have seen you on Sunday. I know what you look like. I've been there. I've been there. I've delivered a mug. So that's Larry. Hope to see him soon. All I need from you is artists beginning with A. Stan the Man, spoke to him twice this morning. He didn't tell me what he got for shopping, but we did have a bit of a laugh. He's coming Sunday. I think he is anyway. He feels all right. He's been a little bit, bit like all of us a bit at times. He wanted the mighty Acker Bilk. Yes, we built our charts on Acker Bilk in 1961. And this is the obvious, because I love it. This is Stranger on the Shore.

Oh, that's just lovely. Thank you, Stan. Top man. Let me have a look. Rolls up the lane. He's International Rescue Day. He's Thunderbirds. He's Thunderbird. All Thunderbird one and come out with. Yeah, nobody's picked that first one you suggested. I can't believe it. Can you? Can't Adam and Eve it. But you all got that one in there. Thank you, Rolls up. Still need a couple more, I think. Still need a couple more. That was Acabill, Stranger on the Shore from 1961. That's my good buddy Stan, who seems to be feeling all right at the moment. Hope to see you on Sunday, fella, at the BRFM annual Knees Up and Mother Brown. Yes. Who's next? Oh, Dan in Queenborough. Picked a good one. Bit of ABC, shall we? Shoot that poison arrow, yeah? To my heart, yeah? What a voice this bloke's gone. Not jealous. I'm not jealous.

Edinburgh, Dan in Queenborough picks ABC and I picked Poison Arrow. Love to hear that voice. What a great voice that guy has got. Yes. Okay, don't forget, it's our big night out on Sunday. Come and see us. Come and see me. Come and see you. I need a couple more with A, maybe one, possibly two more with the letter artist beginning with A. So if you know one, give me a call, 01795 874422, or give me a text on 07510 984001. Next up is Jimmy the Postie down there in Devon. He wanted a bit of a dealie. An Adele. Yeah, I'll pick the obvious.

Devon. And he picked it. I haven't played any Del for Yonkers. That was great, wasn't it? Hope you enjoyed it. Oh, I certainly did. Next one's Patricia Aloha Black. So.

That was rather good, wasn't it? I haven't never heard that before. Oh, I quite like the sound of that. That's pretty good. Right, who's up next? I can't remember. Yes, I do. It was, let me have a look. Lancashire Hot Pot. Yeah, I'm going to play the ABBA one you wanted. Yes, because I like this one. Yes, and then it'd be the treble.

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1: Right, we'll start with the trains. The 12:15 Sinimore to London Victoria is only just going out now in about a minute's time. So that's running 16 minutes late, going out at 12:31. And the London St Pancras, Sinimore to London St Pancras, the 12:18. Well, that's not going out. That's 19 minutes late. It's going out at 12:37. So there seems to be a bit of trouble all day today on the trains. And the next one to tell you about is the 12:44, Sinimore to Ramsgate. That's just 2 minutes late. That's going out at 12:46. And don't forget the toilets. Well, they're out of order because they're being upgraded or painted or whatever. Anyway, on the roads, it's the same all morning. The islands look pretty good, to be honest. Just the usual build-up from time to time at halfway and a little bit round by the station. And as it's lunchtime, you know, Tesco's and that will be busy. So travelling Sheerness down to Sinimore's just 20 minutes. But looking at it, Sinimore's usually the no-go, and it still is. It's going to take you another 10 minutes to get down to Maidstone, so 32 minutes. The M2 and M20 are both running fine now, and the bridges and the 249 and everything. But where I said there was a couple of accidents on the slip at on the M20 at Maidstone, it's now gone from red to yellow, so it is slow, but it has made us slow all the way around that knock cuts roundabout and all the way onto the motorway and into Maidstone.

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Bit of Elva Hammonds. I've had a great morning. I hope you lot have as well. I'm in a free electric band, although I do charge. But we're free. Well, I mean free. It's free like the world. I've had a great day. 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We had 1965, which is fantastic.

0: fantastic. Yeah, Peter Noon was the special guest, and we're all looking forward to Sunday with a big night with BRFM. So that's been a jolly good day. Today, well, we started off with John this morning, then I've taken over the last 4 hours. Peter B's up next at 1 o'clock. He'll take you through the afternoon. On drive is the man with the extra height and ability, Mr. Peter Finch. And then this evening we've got Rockin' Dave on 7 till 10. This is My Country with Alan Hare up until 12 o'clock. And then we all go back round to breakfast tomorrow, and John will be back then. So I hope you've all enjoyed it, and I hope you're staying with us. Pete's just messaged me to say he's in the broom cupboard getting ready. So I hope he is. That's all good. Let me see. Rolls up the lane. Has anybody picked the animals, he said. I said, no, they haven't. They have now.
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0: Sorry, it's the obvious, but I love the

0: is an 80s redone, but it's good, isn't it? The Witch says, Mr. Finch isn't in my broom cupboard. No, Mr. Finch is sitting here having a cup of coffee and we're talking about the world and everything and the big show on Sunday. Come and see Mr. Finch. He's a legend in his own lunchtime, you know that. So I don't know what you're about. But Peter B's in the broom cupboard because he's up at one. Right, my mate Dave wants the Arches. I'll see you tonight, mate.
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the Archies and Sugar Sugar. 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I'm a dad that don't dance anymore, as he well knows. Right, who was next? Stuart. He wanted a bit of Archie Bell and the Drells, and I ain't gonna all.

0: I'm sitting here with Mr. Peter Finch and we've been Soul City walking. We're Archie Bell and the Drows. Right, I'm getting out of here. Over the Wibbly Wobbly Bridge and get back to home. Trisha wanted the Average White Band. I wanted Aerosmith. So we're going to finish with those two. And I'll see you next Thursday. But if like, I can see you on Sunday because I'll be there. I'll be there. Right. Thanks for your company. I've enjoyed it. Peter B's up next. Stick with us.
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1: Documents reveal it was the late Queen who pressed for her son, the then Prince Andrew, to become the UK's special trade envoy. He served in the role between 2001 and 2011. Andrew Mountbatten Windsor is now being investigated by police on suspicion of misconduct in public office, which he denies. Our deputy political editor, Sam Coates, has been reading a memo written to the Foreign Secretary at the time.
2: The Queen is very keen that the Duke of York should take on a prominent role in the promotion of national interests. No other member of the royal family would be available.
1: Breaking news, an NHS trust says it sacked 11 members of staff for inappropriately accessing medical records of the Nottingham stabbing victims. Two students and a grandfather were stabbed to death by Valdo Calacane in 2023. Net migration into the UK has fallen to its lowest level in 5 years. New figures from the Office for National Statistics show it almost halved last year compared to 2024. Numbers peaked at a record 944,000 in the year to March 2023, but have dropped steadily since. Jonathan Portis, a professor at King's College London, explains why.
3: It is partly rule changes. It's partly that the that really large surge immediately after the pandemic was driven by labour shortages in lots of sectors.
1: The Chancellor is expected to suspend tariffs on some food products like biscuits, baked beans and ketchup. Rachel Reeves is setting out plans to ease the cost of living crisis in a speech this morning, but she won't include measures to lower energy bills. Southampton say they're disappointed after the FA said it would launch an investigation into the club's admission it spied on rival clubs. They have already been thrown out of the playoff final on Saturday. And Lily Allen and Olivia Dean are among the stars up for prizes at the Ivor Novellos. The prestigious songwriting awards are taking place in London later. That's the latest. I'm Faye Rowlands.
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4: In the local news, the entrance to Beachfields in Sheerness has received a spring spruce up thanks to HMP Stamford Hill's Active Citizenship Together, or ACT scheme. Volunteer offenders from the prison on the Isle of Sheppey go out and clean the borough's alleyways, cemeteries, canals, beaches and allotments each Tuesday. The prisoners joined forces with Slough Borough Council's Sheerness Revival Project by litter picking, clearing fly tipping and weeding the area near the Healthy Living Centre and repainting the railings and bollards at the entrance of Beachfields car park. The Sheerness Revival Project enlisted the prisoners' help because the ACT scheme is a step in their rehabilitation, teaching new skills while giving them the opportunity to contribute positively to Swales communities. The Prisoner Volunteer Scheme has proven to be a success over its 20 years of running, helping keep Swale tidy. The speed limit on the A249 Sittingbourne and Maidstone-bound carriageway has been restored. Signs have been removed for the 50-mile-an-hour reduced speed limit that safeguarded contractors working and been in place since the roadwork started in July 2023. The 70-mile-per-hour speed limit has been restored since the 24th of April, but travellers are reminded that the average speed cameras along the A249 are still in place. That's the latest from BRFM. I'm Karen Murray.
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6: Welcome to the afternoon show here on BRFM. It's coming up to 4 minutes past one and I am Peter B. Let's have a look at that weather. Well, warm and sunny spells developing. Winds mostly light, a maximum temperature today of 24 degrees. Right here at Windy Ridge, it is 21 degrees. As we head into tonight, it's dry overnight with some cloud around to start the evening, but long clear spells soon develop through the night. Mild with light winds and a minimum overnight temperature of 15 degrees. as we move into Friday, becoming warm or very warm on Friday with plenty of sunshine. Although this may turn hazy at times, mild overnight tomorrow with a risk of showers, a maximum temperature tomorrow of 28 degrees. Your sunset is at 8:50 this evening, and your next high tide here at Sheerness will be at 4:45 this afternoon at 5.39 metres. You're up to date with the latest news, local news and weather here on BRFM. It is the afternoon show. It is now all coming up to 5 minutes past one. I am Peter B and let's find out what we're doing today, shall we?
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6: Let's start the show in the 1980s. Billy Idol, Hot in the City. We got some big fun incoming, some classic nouveau. Got a bit of Cliff Richard from 1980 and David Bowie and the Pat Metheny Group. This is Not America.

So the Thursday afternoon show on BRFM has landed, and we've got to say thank you to Marvellous Mo for yet another brilliant mid-morning show. Mo is currently making his way over the wibbly-wobbly bridge, as he says, and he will be back with us next week. You have a nice weekend, Mo. Nice to see you in the studio today. Looking rather summery, I may say. So we've got the usual mayhem on BRFM this afternoon. We'll be looking at the traffic and travel round about 1:30, playing you some great music, hopefully chosen by you. And that text number is already open. It's 07510 984 001. That's a text straight through to the studio. And I can tell you the ever faithful Michael from Sittingbourne is on board. He's currently listening on the app because the FM's a little bit crackly. Thanks, Michael. Nice to have you there. Let's have some big fun, shall we?

Big Fun from 1989. Does that sound like Stock Aitken and Waterman to you? Does that sound like a production from them? I think it does. Wellin Paul is on board. He says, are you doing that competition at 2 o'clock? Oh yeah, why not? Here's Classic Nouvelle. Is it a dream? It must be.

Classics Nouveau, Is It a Dream from 1982. So it's coming up to 1:15, and I haven't asked you for a while, what's for lunch? Do let me know, what is in your lunchbox today? You know I need to know. 07510984001 is the text number. Well, I can tell you my lunch was a sausage roll, a Mr. Kipling chocolate slice. Other cakes are available if you want to go into all that jazz. A nice cup of tea. Currently demolishing a packet of crisps. And now got a bottle of water as well. Doesn't sound particularly healthy, does it? Do let me know what you're having for lunch. 07510984001. Here's Cliff, Dreaming from the summer of 1980.

Pete the Crane is back on board, listening in on the app at the moment. He's been busy for the last couple. Yeah, we had noticed you were missing, Pete the Crane. He's been helping people do DIY. Now he's got a bad knee, but he says it's nice to have you back, Pete. Glad you are sort of okay. And a texter who will remain nameless said, the way you've just described your lunch sounds like a bad supermarket meal deal, like Asda. I'm like, Asda? It's a bit rude. Other supermarkets are available and do meal deals. I thought it was all right, actually. Not that I'm eating in the studio, of course. There's no one here at the moment. They've all left me. It's probably not a bad thing. David Bowie and Pat.

0: This Is Not America from 1985. We're still to come. We're twisting by the Paul Dire Straits. It always sounds good in the sunshine. And the Mighty Wah, the story of the blues, which takes us to the traffic and travel round about 1:30. Welcome along to Thursday afternoon BRFM. Yes, we are doing that competition. The three number ones just after 2 o'clock, after the news, weather and job spot. So stay tuned for that. Three number one hits all from the same year. But what year will we be looking for today? Well, we'll find out just after 2 o'clock.
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0: 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Might have to go outside to the pool, you know.

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1: It is 1:30. Let's have a look at the traffic and travel. Well, moving around the roads, we're busy onto Millennium Way, onto the High Street, and going to the other side, onto Marine Parade as well. That is all looking busy. As we progress down Halfway Road, the junction with Minster Road and Queenborough Road is also busy. Moving along Minster Road towards the Broadway, just a little bit stop-start there, and as you head onto Chapel Street as well. Going over to the other side of the island, Queenborough Corners not looking too bad at the moment, just a bit stop-start. The roundabout with Briel Way and White Way is a little bit slow there, not causing you too many problems. Cowstick Corner, not too bad, just a little bit stop-start. Both crossings are reporting fine with no major issues. Just a little bit slow on the Old Sheppey Way as you go under the bridge. Moving down the 249 to Stockbury, you're looking okay. Coming back on the 249, very, very slow on the 249 near the Hout Green area. This is coming towards the island. Just be aware of that. Newington High Street is slow. The A2 in Sittingbourne, not causing you too many problems, but the centre of Sittingbourne, as usual, is adding approximately 5 or 6 minutes to your journey, as is the Sittingbourne Retail Park. Snips Hill, Canterbury Road, not too bad. And as you progress along the A2, very slow near Tenham at the moment, near Linstead Lane. However, once you get through that, you have a clear run all the way down to Faversham. The M2 is currently reporting no problems, which is good news. Now, you might want a cup of tea for this one. Right, moving on to the trains. The accessible toilet at Sittingbourne is currently closed for refurbishment. Many, many services departing from Sittingbourne are currently delayed or cancelled due to faulty tracks and fault on a train and

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Squeeze with Wedding Bells on your Thursday afternoon BRFM. Now the Lancashire Hot Pot has texted in, talking about lunch. Get this, ham and lettuce sandwiches on brown bread accompanied by a bag of Seabrook plain crisps. Oh, I do like those. I've got a bag of those right now. And a cup of coffee. That sounds good to me. Just need to chuck a jam donut in there as well and we'll be laughing. Les Mills is on board. He's going around to see the leg end. Mark Peters going to move a television apparently.

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Genesis from 1978, Follow You, Follow Me. Well, remaining that year with Exile, Kiss You All Over. The events guide is incoming, stay tuned for that. Oh, now it's got controversial. Pete the Crane says, just out of curiosity, the toilets at the station are always closed. So how come they need refurbishing? Well, that's a bonus, I suppose, yeah. That is a very good question, Pete. I don't think we'll get an answer, but you never know. Don't think you're going to get a train at the moment, to be honest. I mean, delayed to maintain customer connections. Not like the old days where they used to send the Sheerness train off just as the Sittingbourne one came in and everybody had to wait for like half an hour or longer. And then they wonder why people don't use public transport. Yeah, I know. Old Trisha's on board. She said, it's hot in the cupboard, is it? Yes. I've opened the window and the door. Anyway, I want to kiss you all over. It was in the summer of 1978.

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Trisha said, is Mrs. Mopping That Cupboard review getting hot? No, it's Henry the vacuum cleaner. Don't ask. We're having fun. Some of you are so rude. We're just having a clean up. Here comes Apache Indian for Trisha. Boom shakalak.

0: fast approaching 2 o'clock on this sunny Thursday afternoon. Welcome along if you just joined us. I'm in the broom cupboard with Henry the vacuum cleaner.
1: Oh yeah.
0: He's full up now. He needs emptying. Yeah, I know. Right, so that little competition, the three number ones, just after 2 o'clock, after the news, weather and job spot, will be incoming. Get that text number ready, 07510984001. And we will see what year we are in today. It is free to take part. You don't have to pay an entry fee. You don't win anything either, to be honest. Might be able to find you a couple of car stickers. Marvellous Mo mug or something in the cupboard. Have you been outside? Oh, any hot? Nan Taylor's been in. Oh, I'm roasting. Gonna look like a lobster. Oh, blimey, Karen's on the premises. I better behave. Sensible Pete incoming.

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1: The Chancellor has announced new cost of living measures. Theme park and zoo tickets should be cheaper this summer after a temporary VAT cut. Children in England will get free bus travel in August, and Rachel Reeve says supermarkets should pass on savings from tax cuts on more than 100 imported foods, including biscuits. There'll be no universal energy bill support, though she says she's monitoring the impact of the Iran war.
2: We stand ready to act if market conditions worsen significantly later this year. And I have been leading cross-government contingency work on design of potential future targeted and temporary support.
1: Newly released documents suggest the late Queen pressed for her son, the then Prince Andrew, to become the UK's special trade envoy, a role he held between 2001 and 2011. Andrew Mountbatten Windsor was arrested in February on suspicion of misconduct in public office and released under investigation. He denies any wrongdoing. An NHS trust has sacked 11 members of staff for inappropriately accessing the medical records of three people stabbed to death in Nottingham in 2023. Valda Callacane, a paranoid schizophrenic, killed Barnaby Webber, Grace O'Malley Kumar and Ian Coates. The decision to sack the workers, including doctors and nurses, comes as the public inquiry continues. Our correspondent Barnaby Papadopoulos has more.
3: The medical director at that trust has called their actions completely unacceptable. The Nottinghamshire Police have been informed of this, and the trust is taking this up with various medical regulatory bodies.
1: The UK's summoned Israel's most senior diplomat in Britain over a video posted by the country's security minister. Itamar Ben-Gvir drew international condemnation for sharing footage taunting international activists involved in a Gaza aid flotilla. Figures suggest net migration into the UK almost halved in 2025. It was 171,000 last year. And the FA says it's investigating the conduct of Southampton after the club admitted spying on three other sides this season. They've been thrown out of the Championship playoff final. That's the latest.
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5: Someone tells me Faye was hurrying to get all that news into 2 minutes there, and she went without saying goodbye. Right, let's have a look at this weather. Well, warm and sunny spells are developing. It certainly has. It's really warm out there. Winds will be mostly light, maximum numbers of 24. And to be honest, we've almost approached it here at Windy Ridge. Moving into tonight, dry overnight with some a cloud around to start the evening. Long clear spell soon developing through the night. Mild with light winds, minimum of 15. And as we head into Friday, becoming warm and very warm throughout the day. Plenty of sunshine, although this may turn hazy. Mild overnight with a risk of showers. Maximum numbers tomorrow, 28. And it's getting warmer over the weekend. Your sunset will be at 8:50 and your next high tide here at Sheerness, 4:45 this afternoon at 5.39 metres. It is 3 minutes past two. Welcome along if you just joined us. To be honest, you haven't missed much apart from me being rude about vacuum cleaners and Asda meal deals and the toilets at the train station. Thanks to Pete the Crane. The job spot is incoming and my little competition. The three number ones, all from the same chosen year. And I can tell you, we start off with Fergal Sharkey. But what is that year? 07510 984 001.
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Starting off our three number one hits, all from the same chosen year. This Thursday afternoon, Fergal Sharkey, A Good Heart. Now, what year am I looking for? Well, I can tell you, Phil on a very sunny South Coast, laugh out loud. He always puts LOL. Has got the right answer. Well done, Phil. Nice to hear from you. What you done with Gavin? Where's Gavin? I need to know. Do let me know. 07510984001. Red Ed is on board. Fancies a little bit of Phil Collins. Right in the middle of my competition, fancies some Phil Collins. And I tell you what, that track doesn't often get played on the radio. And we'll certainly play that for you after the competition. Nice to hear from you, Red Ed. Hope all is well with you. So my second number one hit this Thursday afternoon is from Midge Ure. It's If I Was, released in September of my chosen year. But what is the year we're looking for? 07510984001 on the text. And my final number one hit is Sister Sledge with Frankie. But what was the year?

the three number one hits, all from the same chosen year on a Thursday and a Friday just after 2 o'clock, if you're lucky. Well, we started off there with Fergal Sharkey, A Good Heart. And there is Midge Ure with If I Was. So my next number one hit is Sister Sledge and Frankie. And we'll see how we get on. Well, I can tell you, Wellin Paul, the competition king, is actually right. Well done, Wellin Paul. Steve the Bus is right and fancies a bit of afternoon delight. Of course we will, Steve the Bus. Nice to have you back. Pete the Crane has got the right answer. Dan over there in Queenborough. Red Ed has come in with the right answer. As has Phil on a very sunny South Coast, laugh out loud. And I can tell you, Gavin is absolutely fine. He's gone out. Well, I hope he's taken me with him. I mean, come on. I think I'm here entertaining myself. So my third... Oh dear, I'm in so much trouble now. Sister Sledge with Frankie. What was the year? 07510 984001. Come on, have a go.

So we round off our competition, the three number one hits with Sister Sledge, Frankie. And let's have a look at our list and see where... Oh, Trisha has joined in. Oh, Trisha's got the right answer. Nice to hear from you. Oh, now Phil's got a request in as well on the sunny South Coast. I'll do that for you. The competition king has got the right answer well in, Paul. There's a surprise. Steve the Bus has got the right answer. Track coming up for you. Pete the Crane. Dan over there in Queenborough. Red Ed. Got Phil Collins coming up for you in a moment. Gavin has gone out, according to Phil. Yeah, he's all right, apparently. And Phil on the sunny South Coast has got the right answer as well. Not many of you today. You're all out enjoying the sunshine, and I don't blame you. We're going to get on. The year, as we would say, was 1985. And I got told off last week because I said it wasn't a good year. Well, you know I love the 80s, and I can tell you it was a good year. Here comes Phil Collins for Red Ed, and we've got some afternoon delight for Steve the Bus here on BRFM.

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1: It is coming up to 2:31 on your Thursday afternoon. And just before we go into the traffic and travel, just apologise to the paymaster who did have a go at my little competition, the three number ones. And his text has only just come in and he did get it right. I can see he actually sent it at 18 minutes past two, but it's only just come in. Nice to hear from you, paymaster. Yes, you did get the competition right today. Looking at the roads, Briel Way over the bridge towards McDonald's to the train station onto Millennium Way, all busy. Marine Parade's looking busy, as is the High Street. As you move along Halfway Road to Queenborough Road and Minster Road, that's busy. Over to Queenborough, Queenborough Corner's looking busy, as is Queenborough High Street. Cowstead Corner is not looking too bad. Lower Road, a bit stop-start. Both crossings are reported fine, with no major issues. Looking at the A2, Newington, that's a bit slow, as is Raynham and Chatham Hill. The centre of Sittingbourne is now adding 10, 11 minutes to your journey, and that takes you over to the other side, to Mill Way, to the retail park, onto St Paul Street, past Asda, all very slow. Snips Hill, Canterbury Road, very slow in both directions, and outside Tenham as well, that's quite slow. However, once you get through there, you do have a clear run on your A2 down to Faversham. Your A2 is currently reported no major issues, and the best advice I can offer with the trains departing from Sittingbourne is please check before you travel. There are various cancellations, delays and rescheduling due to various problems on the trains departing from Sittingbourne. So the best advice I can give you is check before you travel.
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Some proper music in the sunshine here on BRFM. It is 2:37. Do the Double with UB40, Red Red Wine and Homely Girl up next. We've got some Jewelers with Sweet Jamaica incoming and a Buffalo Soldier with Bob Marley. The events guide will be with us for the second time, round about 2:48. Stay tuned for that. It's BRFM in the sunshine. I know.

0: Bob Marley from 1983, a bit of reggae. The proper music section coming to a close for another week. And there's this little magic trick you can do on BRFM. If you play the Jewelers, Simon appears. Hello, Simon. Hope you are well, my friend. I think Simon is with us on Sunday at 4. But as you know, there's some event going on. Apparently, we're having a night out. Then if Simon's got enough time to wash his hair or anything, we'll have to check that. Yeah, BRFM are having a big night out, apparently, on Sunday. Did you know? Have we told anyone? He said, you're sounding absolutely FM fabulous in the sunshine. FM? Oh, yeah. Is that working? Yeah, I know it's working. Karen's been up on the roof. Literally hammering the aerial. Yeah. FM appeared in Sittingbourne the other night on BRFM.
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0: Okay, on Saturday 11th of July, we need stall holders. Well, we don't. Minster Village Fair does. Over at the Abbey Church Green, the postcode is ME12 2HE, and they need stall holders for the Minster Village Fair. This is on Abbey Church Green, ME12 2HE. The gates open at 10 a.m. until 3 o'clock in the afternoon. This is on Saturday the 11th of July. And a stall is £15. And to book that, you need this horrendously long email address. 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Right, it's office at minsteronseaparishcouncil.gov.uk. So you can get in contact with them. 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And this is the Minster Village Fair. 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
0: Simon has said he will be live on BRFM from 4 o'clock on Sunday, then going to the night out.

That's for Phil on the sunny south coast. Gavin's gone out. Don't know when he's coming back. I hope he does. Reunion, Life is a Rock. Now, last weekend. Eurovision. Oh, yeah, we got 1 point. Did we get 1 point? I think we did. Well, I have got that track for you next on BRFM. Look, Mum, No Computer. Einstein Drive. You'll thank me later, I promise. See, I don't just play old music. I mean, here's our Eurovision entry on BRFM next. Yeah, I know.

our Eurovision entry here for you on BRFM. What a load of rubbish. Nearly said something else then. Bring back Bucks Fizz. I'll rip my skirt off anytime, I tell you.

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1: Trisha agrees, knows exactly where to shove that slice of pepperoni. Uh-huh. Well, you know Simon is listening. Simon will be back with us on Sunday at 4 and then straight to our big night out. You know he likes a little bit of a boogie. So here's Donna Summer with Unconditional Love at 2:56.

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1: Cheaper theme park and zoo tickets are among new cost of living measures announced by the Chancellor. Some industry leaders want a temporary VAT cut from 20% to 5% extended across hospitality. Rachel Reeves also says supermarkets should pass on savings from tax reductions on more than 100 imported foods, including biscuits. She says she's monitoring the impact of the Iran war on energy. Shadow Chancellor Sir Mel Strides not happy.
2: Today's announcements will bring little comfort to the hundreds of thousands of people who have lost their jobs, to the countless businesses that have folded, and to those high streets which are now hollowed out.
1: Figures suggest a big drop in net migration. The difference between the number of people arriving and leaving the UK last year was 171,000, a drop of 48% on 2024. It's also the lowest level since the start of the COVID pandemic. Home Office Minister Alex Norris denies it's a result of the previous Tory government.
3: We want a growing economy. We've got a growing economy because of the decision we've made, but without having to just say, well, let's open our borders. Instead, we've made very important changes. You know, we've got in our immigration white paper, there's more to come in legislation as well. We've got a grip of this problem.
1: It's emerged the late Queen was very keen for the then Prince Andrew to take a trade job. Documents have been released about his appointment in 2001. 11 NHS staff have been sacked for inappropriately accessing medical records of three people stabbed to death in Nottingham in 2023. The mum of 19-year-old Barnaby Webber doesn't accept the rationale behind 48 workers having legitimate rights. Ofcom says TikTok and YouTube aren't safe enough for children. The platforms insist their existing measures are enough. And Southampton say they've begun refunding their fans for the Championship playoff final. The club were expelled from the Wembley showpiece this week after admitting to spying on rival sides. That's the latest. I'm Faye De Silva.
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5: Thanks to Faye in the newsroom there. She got it all in that time. Warm with sunny spells developing. Well, that certainly has happened. Winds are light with a maximum temperature of 24. Right here at Windy Ridge is 24. Moving into tonight, dry overnight with some cloud around to start the evening. Long clear spells soon developing through the night. Mild with light winds, a minimum overnight of 15 degrees. As we head into Friday, becoming warm and very warm with plenty of sunshine. Although this may turn hazy at times, mild overnight tomorrow with a risk of showers. I wonder if there'll be any thunder in there. Why is it we have one warm day, then we have rain and thunder. Maximum temperature of 28. Sunset 8:50. Next high tide here at Sheerness. 5.39 metres at 4:45 this afternoon. You're up to date with the latest news and weather here on BRFM's Peter B. Fingers crossed with you for another hour. I don't know about you, but do you think we need a coffee break? I certainly think we need a coffee break. We're going to have some Al Stewart, some Bette Midler and Dina Washington. What a difference a day makes.
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We start off in 1977 with Al Stewart, Year of the Cat. Bette Midler had Wind Beneath Her Wings. Dinah Washington and Cyndi Lauper, Time After Time. From 1984, that's your coffee break. It's BRFM.

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0: Cyndi Lauper, time after time on your coffee break. It's 19 minutes past three, BRFM in the sunshine. Closing off the coffee break today, a track you will hear on the Music Memories on Saturday. Mendocino County Line, Willie Nelson and Leanne Womack. Lola Young will be popping in before the traffic and travel at 3:30, as will Simon with his new promo, so stay tuned for that. Traffic and travel incoming, a word from our sponsors, more great music, the events guide, you know, just so much to do.
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1: It is 3:30, starting off on the trains, departing from Sittingbourne. The best advice I can give you is check before you travel. Various services cancelled and delayed due to signalling problems, broken down trains and crews being in the wrong place at the wrong time. Right, looking at the roads, Brillway is busy, Millennium Way is busy, the High Street busy, Marine Parade is busy. Perhaps there are Marines parading along Marine Parade, who knows? Halfway Road, junction with Queenborough Road, Minster Road is very busy. As you move along Minster towards the Broadway, that is slow. Minster Road right down to the primary school to Chequers is slow. The lower road from Cowstead Corner is slowing you down all the way to Barton Hill Drive. And right over the other side, Queenborough Corner is slow in all directions. Queenborough High Street and the little roundabout with the retail park is a little bit slow. Both crossings are reported fine with no major issues. On the 249, you're okay down to Stockbury. Your A2, Newington, Raynham, Chatham Hill, all very, very busy. Key Street roundabout approaching from Newington is slow. Oh, the centre of Sittingbourne, where would you like to go today? In a traffic jam? Oh, you are in the right place. Right, on the A2, you're queuing anywhere from the Key Street roundabout right to the centre of Sittingbourne, even to St Michael's Road and right through to Bapchild. This is on the A2. Your retail park over the other side, Grovehurst Road, the B2006 past the Jenny Wren, is adding about 10 minutes to your journey. The good news, once you're out of Sittingbourne, you're okay until you actually go really, really slow outside Tenham Co-op in both directions near Linstead Lane. I wonder what they're up to today. We must try and find out. However, once you're through that, you've got a clear run down to Faversham where you slow down outside Faversham and you're literally crawling to Brenly Corner. Your M2 is reporting fine as well. That's it for the traffic and travel from me. Thankfully, more with Peter Finch, roundabout 4:15. But you are going to have to ask very nicely.
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4: Now, Wellin Paul has said he has been enjoying the show on his drive to Whitstable, and he says, watch out, I'm closer than before. You've been listening to me whilst driving to Whitstable. Are you sure you weren't listening to someone else? Now, here's a track that always reminds me of summer. It's for Lotus Eaters, The First Picture of You on BRFM.

0: First picture of you, the Lotus Eaters were 337. The first picture of summer, well, we did have summer a few weeks ago. It was quite warm, wasn't it? Your second picture of summer. Now you know I like my live tracks. This one was recorded in 2021. It's Alphaville, Forever Young Live. Peter Frampton wants us to show him the way from 1976 before the events guide.
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1: Cor, blimey, Governor, the third time this afternoon, the Sweetheart Classic Car Show. 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The Classic Car Show is going to be live music, stalls, food and vintage cars. What more do you need? 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

Patricia said it's been lovely listening to the tunes today. Love that Forever Young live song. Hopefully be listening in the garden. Well, I know then Tricia has been listening to the right show because she has identified the right track and did get the competition right. I'll join you in the garden tomorrow, Tricia. Get the Prosecco going, darling.

I've just been presented with a sight I never want to go through again, although it happened last year. Peter Finch has just walked in the studio. He says, oh, it's a scorcher. It's actually really nice. I've just been outside, see what's going on. Got his budgie smugglers on. Drive Time is going to be presented by Peter Finch wearing the budgie smugglers. Stay tuned for that. I'm going to be out of here pretty quickly, I can tell you. Peter Finch on Drive at 4. Rocking Dave at 7. This is My Country with Alan from 10. That's how today looks.

I mean, I'm wearing tracksuit bottoms, a t-shirt. I mean, Peter Finch is wearing a t-shirt. Absolutely. Blimey. As Bewitched would say, C'est la vie was the number one for them in June 1998. As Thursday afternoon BRFM slowly comes to a close, well, maybe quicker than 4 o'clock. It's scary in here, to be honest.

Peter Finch on Drive Time at 4. He's just reliably informed me he's hanging nice and loose. Oh, brilliant. Just what we want on a Thursday afternoon. Peter Finch on Drive at 4, driving you home in style. Although I haven't looked closely, I do remember last summer with Peter Finch and his budgie smugglers, he did have his initials sequined on them. I haven't looked that closely, but if it's the same ones. We'll find out soon, I guess. Well, would you look at that? Thankfully, it's nearly time for me to leave the studio. I've got to say thank you to Peter for doing the technical bits this afternoon, getting me on air after Marvellous Mo. And whatever happens from here, it's down to him. Oh, no, hang on. Oh, he's back. Oh, now what's he saying? Oh, he's got the knotted hanky on. Yes, he has. He's got the knotted hanky on. Oh, he looks like Popeye. Thank you so much for your company. Thanks for choosing BRFM. Before it gets much worse, I'm leaving you with Pig Bag. Papa's got a brand new Pig Bag. Catch you tomorrow from 1. I'm out of here. Peter Finch on Drive at 4. 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
2: Oh, yes, weather. Well, budgy smuggling warm out there today. Dry overnight tonight with some cloud around to start the evening, but long clear spells will develop. Mild with light winds, minimum temperature 15 degrees, a bit sultry, I would say. Tomorrow, very warm Friday, plenty of sunshine. It may turn hazy. Mild overnight with a risk of showers. Maximum temperature of budgy smuggling, 28 degrees Celsius.
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Thanks to Peter B for this afternoon. He'll be back tomorrow at 1 o'clock. Welcome along to Drive Time with me. I'm here till 7 tonight. I think I might last the whole show. And I'm live. And I'm sitting here. I've taken the knotted anky off, but I've got my string vest on, budgie smugglers and sandals and a pair of grey socks up just below the knee. Can't be getting my shins burnt, can we? Well, it's warm out there, isn't it? In this first hour, we're going to play Going for Gold. And we'll start that off after this from Rockhard's Revenge. Taking us back to 1982.

Rocker's Revenge. It's 4:08. Good evening, or good afternoon. Just can't say evening. The sun is blaring out there. It's beautiful out there. Hope you're well. Hope you're having a good Thursday. Almost the weekend. Almost. What a better way to get yourself to the weekend than by having a go at going for gold. Films and television. I think it's more television than anything today. The bronze question, here we go. Three questions in this hour. The bronze question should be the easy one. Who starred as Alf Garnett in the 60s sitcom Till Death Us Do Part? That's your bronze question. Who starred as Alf Garnett in the 66 sitcom? Son's gone to me. Till Death Us Do Part. Who starred in that as Alf Garnett? Until Death Us Do Part, 07 510 984 001.

0: Who played Alf Garnett in Till Death Us Do Part is the question. There was a follow-up, but wasn't there in the 80s and 90s? But, Till Death Us Do Part, who played Alf Garnett? Give us a call.
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0: Looking around the island, fairly busy on the Lower Road, Caster Corner up to Barton Hill Drive. Queenborough Corner's busy and the junction of Queenborough Road, Halfway Road, is very slow. Brielle Way has a bit of traffic on it and into Sheerness as well. Down by Tesco's at the train station, Millennium Way, a little bit busy. The A2 in Raynham is fairly busy. Once you get through that, it's fine. Key Street's busy. London Road is fairly busy as well. In Sittingbourne, around Morrison's and McDonald's, fairly slow around there. Slow in the centre of Sittingbourne on Canterbury Road. As you're heading out towards Batchelder, it's fairly slow on the A2. Now, M2's looking good until you get towards Faversham. There's been an accident coastbound as you approach Faversham. That's going to be causing one of two delays. It's where the M2 goes over the Faversham Road and is tailing back to towards Linstead at the moment, so be aware of that. The A249 looking good down at Detling. Let's look at the trains. The accessible toilets still being refurbished, so they're out of action. Delays all over the place on South Eastern. Just about every train. That's easy to go through the trains that are on time at the moment. The 414 Dover Priory from Sittingbourne is on time, and the 414 Faversham service is on time. The 4:35 Sheerness on Sea service has been delayed. No projected time for departure. We'll keep you up to date. 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We'll have more travel in half an hour.
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Blundstone and what becomes the Broken Hearted. Coming up to 20 past four. 22 degrees outside. Is that all? I think it's a bit more than that. The bronze question is, who starred as Alf Garnett in Till Death Us Do Part? Who starred as Alf Garnett in Till Death Us Do Part? The silver question is after this from Marillion.

Right then, Marillion Incommunicado, great song, that one, great song. How are we doing with the, we've got a few right answers, it's good. The bronze question, who starred as Alf Garnett in the 60s sitcom Till Death Us Do Part? And now the silver question, who tried to capture or kill the Roadrunner in each episode? Who was it that tried to capture or kill Roadrunner in each episode? 07-510-984-00. And if you think you know the answer, who tried to capture or who tried to kill the Roadrunner in each episode? Meep, meep. Who was it that tried to keep killing? Give us a call, drop us a text if you think.

0: 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Well done. What's your name? Put your name on the text, and we can make sure you get there. Do you know? If you get them all right, Millsy, it's not Elmer Fudd. Let me tell you right now.
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Right then. Text to 5422. If you get this question right and answer, put your name on it so I know who you are. Okay, here we go. The bronze question was, who starred as Alf Garnett until Death Us Do Parts? The silver question, who tried to capture or who was the arch nemesis of the Roadrunner? Meep, meep. And the gold question, what was the name of the little girl who owned Bagpuss? Bagpuss. What was the name of the little girl who owned Bagpuss? 07-510-984-001. That's your gold question. Who owned Bagpuss? What was the little girl's name? You can call me 01-705-874-422. We'll give you the answer after the travel news. But your gold question, who was the little girl who owned Bagpuss? Bagpuss. Baggy old Bagpuss. Give us a call.

Tears for Fears and Pow Shelter. Who's the little girl in Bagpuss that owned Bagpuss? Any idea? That's your gold question. A couple of you haven't given us an answer yet.

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1: Busiest at the moment is Cowstead Corner up to Barton Hill Drive. Once you're through that, you're flying. It's a little slow at Queenborough Corner, a little slow at Queenborough Road, junction of Minster Road, and in the centre of Sheerness. It's a little bit slow, but it's no big schmozzle. The M2, very busy coastbound. First off, as you come round Farthing Corner and you approach the City Mall's W roundabout, it's very slow there. And then as you get past that and head towards Faversham, there has been an accident near Linstead. And it's tailing back and it started to head back towards the City Mall Stockbridge roundabout. It's very slow, coastbound on the M2, so please be aware of that. The A2 in Rainham, the A2 in Key Street, the A2 in Sittingbourne, very slow as well. On the trains, accessible toilets are closed for refurbishment. Lots of delays on South Eastern at the moment. The reason for that was an earlier signalling fault. Please check before you travel. I can tell you the 448 London St Pancras has been cancelled. The 506 Sheerness on Sea will run around 2 minutes late. But everything else in and out of Sittingbourne is taking a little bit of time. You're up to date with the travel. We'll do more in half an hour.
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Lies. Coming up to almost 10 minutes to 5. Here we go. Right, let's give you the answers to the questions. Afghan, it was played by Warren Mitchell. Roadrunner's arch nemesis was Wile E. Coyote. And Bagpuss was looked after, was owned by Emily. So, the paymaster, where are we? Sarah in Faversham, only a bronze for you. Trisha gets a silver. Milsey gets a silver as well. Paymaster gets gold. Sarah in Southend. Trevor and Lorna. Gavlar. Cheryl. Kim in Sittingbourne. Malk P. Dan in Queenborough. All get gold. Well done, you guys. You've done exceptionally well. We've got a 3-from-1 coming up after the news. It's 3 songs from 1 year. You've just got to guess the year. It's quite simple.

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1: In the local news, the entrance to Beachfields in Sheerness has received a spring spruce up thanks to HMP Stamford Hill's Active Citizenship Together, or ACT scheme. Volunteer offenders from the prison on the Isle of Sheppey go out and clean the borough's alleyways, cemeteries, canals, beaches and allotments each Tuesday. The prisoners joined forces with Slough Borough Council's Sheerness Revival Project by litter picking, clearing fly tipping and weeding the area near the Healthy Living Centre and repainting the railings and bollards at the entrance of Beachfields car park. The Sheerness Revival Project enlisted the prisoners' help because the ACT scheme is a step in their rehabilitation, teaching new skills while giving them the opportunity to contribute positively to Slough's communities. The Prisoner Volunteer Scheme has proven to be a success over its 20 years of running, helping keep Slough tidy. The speed limit on the A249 Sittingbourne and Maidstone bound carriageway has been restored. Signs have been removed for the 50 mile an hour reduced speed limit that safeguarded contractors working and been in place since the roadwork started in July 2023. The 70 mile per hour speed limit has been restored since the 24th of April, but travellers are reminded that the average speed cameras along the A249 are still in place. That's the latest from BRFM. I'm Karen Murray.
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3: Dry tonight, overnight with some cloud around to start the evening, but long clear spells will develop. Mild, 15 degrees Celsius tonight. High tide is at 5:21 in the morning at a height of 5.56. The outlook for Friday, becoming very warm, plenty of sunshine, which could turn hazy. Maximum temperature tomorrow, a budgie smuggling, 28 degrees Celsius. Get in there!
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madness on that night boat to Cairo at 5 minutes past five on a Friday evening. Hope you're all doing well. And it's a bit warmer down it. A bit warm, it's nice. Three songs from 1 year. I need to know, what is that year?

Some of you have been very kind to sort of tell me what you're up to in this year. Yeah, it's very kind of you. There's one or two that I'm thinking, that didn't happen, did it? Bungalow says, oh, you've done the questions in quick succession and I was driving. Victimisation. Well, no, maybe if you paid attention to the radio, you know. Just saying. But if you know there's a competition coming up, consider pulling over and not driving. And sit there moaning about it. You can't please some people, can you? Travel News is next. Here's Yarborough and Peoples.

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1: Caster Corner on and up to Barton Hill Drive roundabout. Fairly slow on the as you come off the A249. Queenborough Road approaching Minster Road, Halfway Road Junction. Fairly slow, and it's a little slow on Millennium Way around Blue Town and Tesco's at the moment. Just sheer weight of traffic. On the A2, slow through Raynham, Chalkwell Road into Sittingbourne. Into Sittingbourne is fairly slow. Once you're through there, it's fine. The M2 still have, it's still slow as you approach the A249 on the M2 from London. Once you're through that, it's still a bit slow on the M2. It doesn't pick up until you get towards Faversham. It's fairly slow. Looking at the A249 down at Detling, as you're approaching the M20, it's fairly slow down there. Earlier signal fault on South Eastern means most trains are delayed, some by up to 30 minutes. There's one at 44 minutes. Before you travel, please check to make sure your service, what time your service is running. The 5:35 Sheerness on Sea is bang on time, and the 5:08 Ramsgate service has cancelled, and the accessible toilets still being refurbished as well. So delays on South Eastern, please check before you travel due to an earlier signalling fault.
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Oasis and you get a roll with it. Lovely. Don't forget Sunday night, BRFM, big night out. Your chance to meet lots of presenters will be there from 7 p.m. down at the Seaside Pub in Minster. We're looking forward to that. It'll be a big night. There's a raffle and there's a bucket of booze to be won as well. A bucket of booze. It's huge. There's a lot of booze in it as well. Yeah, bucket of booze. See, we spoil you, don't we? Three songs. What year?

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1: 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Daft Punk and One More Time.

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2: 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We enjoyed it so much last year, we're doing it again. 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

playing that for Trish this afternoon. She says Dignity and Southern Light Cafe. Yeah, definitely my favourite Thursday drive time presenter. That's my favourite song, so they're going to get played. Glad you enjoyed them. Travel news heading your way after this from the Stranglers.

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1: Still very busy around the island. Lower Road as you approach Barton Hill Drive from Calstead Corner, slow. Queenborough Road to Minster Road, that junction there, very slow on Queenborough Road. And around Tesco's and the train station, still rather busy. On the A249, not too bad at all. The A2, busy in Rainham and busy in Sittingbourne, but it's calming down. As you approach the Sittingbourne stop, we ran about from the M2 from London. It's very, very slow around Farthing Corner, coastbound, so please be aware of that. On the train, still got lots of delays. Most trains are delayed from Sittingbourne at the moment due to the earlier signalling problem, which has had a serious effect. Please check if you're getting a train from Sittingbourne, please check before you travel. Sheerness on sea trains are running on time and the accessible toilets are closed for refurbishment. You're up to date.
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Pride in the Name of Love, you two. Coming up, it is 10 minutes to 6. Don't forget, Rocking Dave's here at 7, by the way. Let's go through those three songs we played, and we asked three from one. What's the year? Bronski beaten Small Town Boy, which we followed up very quickly with Cool and the Gang and Joanna, and then the Frogs chorus. Paul McCartney inflicted that on us. Well done to the Paymaster, Sarah, Mount P, Bungalow, Tricia, Dan Sumi, and Trevor Lawner and Jonathan all said 90.

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2: Angry's just texting. 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That should be worth a prize. 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

0: Good afternoon to Red Ed, who says, morning, afternoon, Pete. Have you retired again from cricket? 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I found it too hard. 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I only play in emergencies, but I've had to call time on that now, unfortunately. I'll have a look at that for that song for you, Ed, Red Ed.
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0: Dry overnight tonight with some cloud around to start, but long clear spells soon developing. Muggy, 15 degrees tonight. High tide at 5:21 at a height of 5.56. Warm, very warm tomorrow. Plenty of sunshine, could be hazy. 28 degrees. You'll need to slap on the jollop tomorrow.
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OMD and messages. Playing that for Red Ed this evening. Coming up to 5 minutes past six. Don't forget, Rocking Dave's here at seven. And he's bought some Belgian buns. What a lad. I wasn't well enough to indulge last week. There's no chance of that this week. And a huge thanks for him for last week as well. That was rough. Reverse intro for this hour. Any idea what that is? Give us a call. Drop us a text if you think you know.

0: angry. He says, you do realise you played that song backwards, reverse backwards, don't you? Get a grip, he says. Oh, there's only one person I feel that needs to be getting a grip, young man. I'll say young. I use that word advisedly. Put your copy of The Star down and, you know, open your brain.
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0: You know the old saying, you can't choose your listeners. Right, looking around the island, it's not too bad. A little bit slow, halfway road, junction of Minster Road, but that's fine. It's clearing up a rest. On most of the island, the A249 is looking good. The A2 is much better. And until you get to Bapchild, it's slow through there. In both directions, has been an accident. M2 is running clear. On the trains, still having lots of multiple delays, some serious delays around up to 55 minutes at times. If you're travelling from Sittingbourne, check before you travel on the website. The 6:35 Sittingbourne Sheerness on sea service has been cancelled because of train crew being delayed by a disruption. So the 6:35 Sittingbourne to Sheerness service has been cancelled. More details to follow.
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that bit right there should give it to you. Any ideas? I'll play that little bit again because I quite like it. Here we go. Any idea what that is? Give us a call. Drop us a text. I think you know the numbers. And don't forget, Rockin' Dave's here, minus his cinnamon buns, because they've gone. I mean, we devoured them in no time at all. Very nice they were, too.

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0: Steve Winwood, and While You See a Chance. 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
0: He's offering me Oreos now. I don't like Oreos. Never. Right, we played a reverse intro. Simon on the island and Sarah over in Southend got it right. Well done when you take this. And then you put it in forward gear. Oh, City Fella. Yeah, it's Country House. Blur.

Well, Country House, the Chocolate Fingers have come out. And on that note, I'm getting out of here. Thanks for your company. Why am I getting out so early? Well, I put a long song on. I'm back Saturday morning for breakfast. I'm not actually coming in to have breakfast, but I'll be here. So maybe the last hour may be pre-recorded, it depends. In fact, I can tell you it will be. Rocking Dave's up at 7, have a good one. Oh, here we go.

And a very good evening. Welcome to this week's Rock and Roll Show. We started off there with Johnny Fair. And tonight's show, we've got no EP, but we're going to be featuring a little bit about Dave Bartholomew. And I will go into that a little bit later on. But in the meantime, this next song is especially for Elaine.

Jerry Reed there, of course, when I found you. And he went off to write and record things like US Mail and Guitar Man that Elvis covered. Now, especially for Rick and Sarah over in Southend who tuned in tonight, and very good to hear your voices as well. Good to see your text messages coming through. This is The Cleftones.

That's the Cleftones there, and Heart and Soul, their big hit, of course. Great track. Now, during the week, somebody asked me if Gail Storm did the original of... what was the one? I Hear You Knocking. Because she recorded it in 1955. But she didn't. She covered it. It's a Dave Bartholomew song, which was first done by Smiley Lewis. So I thought, tonight, we're going to tell you a little bit about Dave Bartholomew. Now, David Bartholomew was born on Christmas Eve, 1918, and he's one of the most important men in the rock and roll scene, because he took the jump blues and he took it to what we now know as rock and roll.

There you go. Smiley Lewis featuring Dave Bartholomew's backing band. They're doing the original version of I Hear You Knocking. Now, Dave Bartholomew, he wrote so many hits. He produced Lordy Miss Claudie, which a lot of people class as the very first rock and roll record. As far as I remember, that was sort of 1951-ish, I believe. I might be wrong on that, but he produced it with Fats Domino on piano. He was instrumental with the New Orleans sound, and he actually recorded a few records himself, including this one.

go, and that's actually Dave Bartholomew. That's a track called Jump Children. Now, I've just looked it up. Lordy Miss Claudie was 1952, so 2 years before Elvis's That's All Right, a year before Charlie Gracie. So, yeah, he was definitely up there with the one of the innovators, anyway. But like I say, Dave Bartholomew, he went on to be 100 years old. How about that? Absolutely brilliant. He wrote some blinding tracks, which we're going to play throughout the show tonight. But we've got to play this one. Lloyd Price featuring Fats Domino on piano.

There you go, Lloyd Price. And the Cleveland Rock and Roll Hall of Fame told Lloyd that that was the very first rock and roll record. But, you know, that's open to your own opinion, you know, but they gave him a certificate saying that that was the very first rock and roll record in 1952. Now, Clyde Stacey

Hoy hoy there by Clyde Stacey. Absolutely brilliant. And most of those records only ever come out in Canada for some reason. Don't know why, but yeah, love his version of Honky Tonk Hardwood Floor. Obviously, we all know Johnny Horton's version, but Clyde Stacey's version doesn't get played a lot. Now, I've been asked a question, and do you know what? I hadn't really thought about it. I just picked out the tracks that I was going to play. But do you know what? I'm going to leave it to you lot. Now, Dave Bartholomew, as I said, wrote some absolutely massive hits. The first, one of the his very first hits was a track called Witchcraft. Now, it was a massive hit for the Spiders, which was a doo-wop band. And I'll be honest, that is the version that I was going to play. But I've been asked, are you going to play the Spiders version or the Elvis version? Because Elvis covered it. And another massive hit for Smiley Lewis, written by Dave Bartholomew, was One Night. So, do I play Smiley Lewis or Elvis doing One Night? Let me know what you think. Now, Bobby Day.

There you go, Bobby Day and Sweet Little Thing. And you know what? A lot of people are saying, play both versions. How about that? Now, there is a problem with that, though, because Elvis, he did a song called One Night, but it was a sanitised version. Dave Bartholomew or Smiley Lewis, he did the risque lyrics and still called it One Night. Now, when Elvis released it, it was a very sanitised version. But later on, they put it the full version out, but they called it One Night of Sin. But basically, it's exactly the same as Smiley Lewis's. So, you know, there's three versions. Which one do we play? I mean, Sarah says Smiley Lewis. Elaine, surprisingly, says Smiley Lewis. But a couple of other people have said play both versions. Now, Rick has asked for Elvis's version of Witchcraft. So, Rick, especially for you.

Rick. And yeah, he did do a good version of that as well. Now, Nigel, he got in touch and said, you know, there's going to be a hell of a lot of Fats Domino tonight. And yes, he did do. Dave Bartholomew did write a lot of Fats Domino's early hits, and you know, all the way through, including Country Boy, which is one that I haven't actually got lined up. But he said, can you play the Bobby Mitchell version of I'm Gonna Be a Wheel Someday? And Nige, do you know what? I hadn't actually got that one lined up, but I will do later. I'm gonna play the version that I got lined up. This is Clive McFatter.

There you go. Clyde McFatter's version of I'm Gonna Be a Wild Someday. And Nige, I will get the other version on as well later on. And I'd like to say a belated happy birthday again to the old git who was 70 on Monday. And you know who you are. I'm not going to mention any names. Now, Rick and Sarah, I know you're both Buddy Holly fans. And he recorded a couple of tracks that were hits for Fats Domino, but that were recorded by Dave Bartholomew.

There you go, Blue Monday. Oh, yeah. Obviously not really meant for release, but, you know, it's just such an interesting version. And obviously this one as well, but this was meant for release. Actually, brilliant version.

There you go. Dave Bartholomew written, of course. Big hit for Buddy Holly, for Fats Domino. Buddy recorded it, and I believe he had a big hit with it as well. After he passed away, anyway. Now, I'm going to play... Do you know what? I'm going to play all three versions of One Night. We're going to start with One Night of Sin by Elvis, because I know a lot of you out there are big Elvis fans.

There you go, Elvis doing the Smiley Lewis version, or the original version, of course. And RCA decided at the time in their wisdom that it just wasn't right for their audience, so he had to cut it back and did One Night, as we all know. And do you know what? I'm going to play that in the last hour, and I will play Smiley Lewis in about half an hour's time as well. How about that? So, yeah, now we're going to carry on. Now, I'm assuming, because most of you are into your rock and roll, you've all seen Rebel Without a Cause, James Dean. Now, and we all know that one of the co-actors in that was Sal Mineo, and he recorded a few songs, including this one.

start moving in my direction. And yes, Nige, you're right, Terry Dean did cover that, but that is the original version. And as he said, Salminio was in Rebel Without a Cause, and Elvis was fascinated with that film. He dated Natalie Wood, who was in it. He became good friends with Salminio. There are photos of Elvis and Salminio together on the set of Loving You. So, yeah, there you go. Let's play another Salminio track.

it's Salminio there and his version of Little Pigeon. Now, as I said, you know, we get all sorts listening to the show. We get musicians. I get other DJs. You know, we got Clive Burnham from 50s Radio. Rockin' 50s Radio. We got Miss Pocket Rocket from Splinterwood who's listening in as well. So, Miss Pocket Rocket, this is especially for you.

Little Tony there. And Little Tony was Italian, but for some reason they called him, they call that British rock and roll. I don't quite get that, but yeah, still a good record anyway. Now, a friend of mine sent me a music clip today and she said, "Who's this?" and played it. And of course, it's my very good friend, the Kingshakes. And who texts me later, about half hour later? Steve from the Kingshakes.

There you go. That's the King Shakes there, and their version of Hard Knocks. Now it's time for the Elaine spot. Elaine, are you ready? And yeah, it's that song. I'm not even going to bother telling you everyone the story, because everybody knows the story now. So Elaine, tell me what you think of this version.

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Yeah, Tartara. 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Blue Suede Shoes. And Elaine's Come Back. She enjoyed that one. Now, Bill Haley time. Actually, it's not Bill Haley. This is The Kingsmen. But it is Bill Haley's backing band.

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And before that, The Catwalk. Now, back to Dave Bartholomew. One of the very first things he did with Fats Domino was a thing called The Fat Man.

0: Fats Domino recorded two Dave Bartholomew tracks there. And if you go through his catalogue, there's a whole bunch of songs recorded by Dave Bartholomew. In fact, Chuck Berry, his only ever UK number one, was a Dave Bartholomew song. And I will play Dave Bartholomew's version later on. But in the meantime, Andrew Crayford, he's texting, asked me to rock the show up a bit. So, Andrew, especially for you, the Hicksville Bombers.
1: I'm gonna tell a story about a woman I know. That when it comes to loving, yeah, she steals the show. She ain't exactly pretty, she ain't exactly small. 42, 46, 56, you can

Higgsfield Bombers there doing the old AC/DC track, Whole Lotta Rosie. Now, Lainey's come back and said, I like these. Can you play something else for me? So, Lainey, yeah, I think this one suits you perfectly. Bad to the bone.

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Absolutely brilliant band. Love them to bits. So good. Now, for all you British rock and roll fans, how about some Frankie Vaughan?

There you go. Billy Fury, a good old bit of British there. Now, time to get back to Dave Bartholomew. Now, a track that Fats Domino recorded again was covered by Eddie Cochran. They all did it. This is Bo Weevil.

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Bob Denton and Eddie Cochran there, sick and tired. Now, the Swallows, Angel Baby.

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Now, Martin, you've asked for some Jackie Wilson. 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
1: That's
0: all
1: for
0: right.
1: Martin, of course, who, between you and me, was 70 last week.

Jackie Wilson there, Lonely Teardrops. Now, especially for Rex, who's just phoned in, he's asked me to play some country going into rock and roll. So I hope this one's all right, Rex. This is The Countryside of Harmonica Sam.

Jason Stardey. If you haven't seen him yet, go and see him. He is so good. All the way from Germany, but you wouldn't know it when you listen to him singing. His English is so good. Now, Johnny Preston, especially for Rick and Sarah.

0: Johnny Preston, of course. Hope you enjoyed that, Rick and Sarah. Now it's time to get back to Dave Bartholomew. Now we played the Elvis version of One Night. Now we're going to play Smiley Lewis's version, the original. And we're going to play the Spiders' original version of Witchcraft.
1: What?

There you go, the original of Witchcraft by the Spiders. And yeah, Rick and Sarah, yeah, that other one did sound a little bit like Blueberry Hill. But then, you know, Fats Domino did do the version that everybody knows. Now, he didn't do the original. Dave Bartholomew didn't write it. It goes right back to about 1940, Blueberry Hill. People like Glenn Miller recorded it. The very first version was recorded by a guy called Sammy Kay in 1940. How about that? You didn't know that, did you? Now, time for some British rock and roll again.

0: to be mean, babe?
1: Cliff and the Drifters, of course, high class, baby. And obviously, that goes out to all you ladies out there. Amanda, Elaine, Sarah, all you ladies out there listening. And as does this next one, the Lenny Rockers.

There you go, the Lenny Rockers there, and High Class Lady. Now, Martin's asked me to play a tribute to our very good friend, Mr. Graham Fenton. He was a friend to everybody on the rock and roll scene, and he just acted like he was your best friend. He'd known you forever, and he was just a pleasure to know. So, Martin, this is for you, and for everyone else that knew Graham, of course.

Palisades Park, and that's Cyclone, otherwise known as Matchbox, of course. And Martin, hope you enjoyed them. Now, Nige, time to get back to the Dave Bartholomew. And yes, we will do a Jerry Lieber and Mike Stoller show. I did do one quite a few years ago, but it was so long ago, most of you won't even remember. So, yeah, we will do that in a few weeks' time.

There you go. Bobby Mitchell there and his version of I'm Gonna Be a Will Someday. And I actually got that one on 78 as well. Now, Les, I was quite surprised that Dave Bartholomew wrote this next one. Didn't realise, but it's still an absolute classic.

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I want a girl like you.

There you go. Roy Brown, Let the Four Winds Blow. Another track written by Dave Bartholomew. We will do some more a little bit later on. Now, as I said, we've been asked about doing a Jerry Lieber and Mike Stoller show. And we will do that. But we're going to have the same problem with that, you know. Because, obviously, Jerry Lieber and Mike Stoller wrote Hound Dog. Now, do you play the Big Mama Thornton version? Or do you play the Freddie Bell and the Bellboys version, which Elvis covered? Or do you play the Elvis version? Or do you play all three? Let us know your thoughts on that one. Now, Rick and Sarah, you've asked me to play the River Maces. Now, the River Maces aren't rockabilly, they're teddy boy music.

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1: Yeah,
0: good old.
1: Off crab till Friday.
2: Yeah, what do you want?
1: Well, you know,
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0: Good old Teddy Boy rock and roll. Now, Andy, you've asked for some Roy Orbison. And if you're going to play Roy Orbison, it's got to be Roy Orbison at Sun, hasn't it? I think, for me personally, it's when he was at his absolute best.

0: There you go, Roy Orbison. 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How mad is that? Now, I've been asked to play the next track for Steerzy. This is Restless.
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2: 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I'm on a Benson Black Shadow, pushing 95 on a dead road. Slowly, my headlights on artificial moonlight. Sun's coming up and it's almost daylight. Engine drone, I'm all alone, and I begin to wonder if I'm ever gonna get home. What was that? Trouble on

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1: I'm on the rock and roll train. I'm on the rock and roll train. 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

Coal Man there, and I'm Coming Home. A track that Elvis actually covered as well a couple of years later. And that's sort of, it's, you know, Andy was talking about, you know, Sun Records turbocharged a lot of records. You know, like Pretend, Mona Lisa for Coal Man. But, you know, Coal Man was there at the period where he recorded some of his stuff at Sun, but it wasn't released until Philips International. So, yeah, but absolutely brilliant records, of course. Now, this is next record is for a brand new listener, Ian Coles. Now, he's asked for Jim Flaherty and This Old Bomb of Mine.

0: It's all
1: there you go, Ian. Hope you're enjoying the show. Now, Elaine, you've sent me some requests right at the start of the show, and I just didn't have a chance to look for them. I've actually got one out of the three with me tonight. So, Elaine, here you go. This is Winoni Harris.

go. That's the third version in this show, and that is the slightly sanitised version, which RCA approved back in 1956, I believe, or 57. Can't remember which. Yeah. Now, let's carry on with Dave Bartholomew, a record that everyone thought Chuck Berry wrote when he did this live in 1971, whatever it was. But no, Dave Bartholomew did the original.

There you go, Fats Domino there. And now, after tonight's show, if somebody asks you who Dave Bartholomew is, I hope you all know the answer. Now, Hank Thompson.

Shadows, of course, and Thunderbirds. Hope you've enjoyed the show. Until next week, keep rocking all weekend. Have a great bank holiday weekend, and see you all next week. Bye for now.

Welcome to This Is My Country of Alan here. No old stuff today, it's just lots of new stuff and stuff I haven't played for a while because I've got a big backlog of stuff. The Chattahoochee's there, I dodged a bullet, and here's Ashley Monroe, I Hate Nashville.

Poor excuses there, Riley Taylor. And I'm going to do a featured album from Billy Strings, came out the other year. The album's called Highway Prayers, and it's a great bluegrass album. So it's Billy Strings, Leaning on a Travelling Son, and another track, 7 Weeks in Country. Where the air-

Two songs there from the Billy Springs album Highway Prayers, Leaning on a Travelling Sun and 7 Weeks in Country. Let's have some Alan Jackson, shall we? Things That Matter.

being right. The things that matter, and things that don't.

Daniel O'Donnell there, The Last Song, and before that Alan Jackson, Things That Matter. Here's the Tony Olsen Project, this is Yesterday Again. And you're listening to This Is My Country with Alan Hare.

the Tony Olson Project, Yesterday. Let's have another track from Billy Springs, Highway Prayers. Well, another two tracks. Cabin Song, Don't Be Calling at 4 a.m.

Billy Strings there from the Highway Prayers album. A lot of tracks on that album, actually, about 28 tracks. That was Cabin Song and Don't Be Calling at 4 a.m., which is a great, great song. Here's Russell Kitchen featuring Heather Kitchen, Strongest Hands.

Chris Jansen there, Wild Horses, and before that, Russell Kitchen featuring Heather Kitchen, Strongest Hands. Chris Jansen there, Wild Horses, before that, Russell Kitchen featuring Heather Kitchen, Strongest Hands. Here's Joshua Headley, Bury Me With My Boots On.

Billy Strings there from Highway Prayers, Be Your Man and Gone a Long Time. Here's John Pardo and Last Night Lonely, and you're listening to This Is My Country of Allen here. Just new stuff this week. Well, newish stuff, no old stuff. Too much to catch up with.

Lee Bryce there, Truck Bed Mixtape. Before that, John Pardo, Last Night Lonely. Here's an old band, Shenandoah, featuring Ashley McBride. This is If Only.

Liz Clark, they're doing Vertical Expression. I think the Bellamy Brothers done that originally. I remember them doing it on an album years ago. Before that, Shenandoah featuring Ashley McBride, If Only. Here's another track from Highway Prayers from Billy Strings. It Ain't Before. It's called, and after that, a track called My Alice.

Walker Montgomery there, saving the honky tonks, and before that, Colt McLaughlin, Redneck Money. Here's Reba McEntire, redone one of her earlier albums, Starting Over. I think it's the 30th anniversary of it. This is By the Time I Get to Phoenix off of it.

we like our country. William Michael Morgan there, and Gary Quinn, Country Straight, and before that, Reba McEntire, By the Time I Get to Phoenix. Here's some more Billy Strings now from Highway Prayer's album. This is Happy Hollow and the Beginning of the End, and you're listening to This Is My Country of Alan Hare.

Highway Prayer there, the new, well, say new album. It's been out last year. Billy Strings, Happy Hollow and The Beginning of the End. It's a great, great bluegrassy album. About 28 songs on it. Go and check it out. Right, here's the Barker Band. Follow Old Love Around.

0: D. White there, Million Miles. And before that, Follow Old Love Around the Barker Band. Here's Mo Pitney and Johnny Meyer, Trail of Tears. I do like Mo Pitney. He's got a great voice, done some nice songs.
1: All right, this is take one, Trail of Tears.

Pearly Curtis, Roadkill Cafe, and before that, Mo Pitney and Johnny Meyer, Trail of Tears. That's it for me. Hope you all enjoyed the show. I might just squeeze a bit of this in. You've been listening to This Is My Country with Alan here. Here's Justin Adams. Don't grow up to be like me. Take care. Bye for now.

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